Remember 1969? That was when John Klemmer recorded that piece. It's from his album Blowin' Gold, entitled Children of the Earth Flames. That's what the late 60s were like. The English Beat were just before that from their latest album Whoppin', The Limits We Set, Joan Armatrading, from an extraordinarily fine new album entitled Walk Under Ladders. We listened to the song called I Can't Lie to Myself. The whole album is just of a piece, A1, no two ways about it. Joan Armatrading, brand new, and Larry Coryell in the beginning with Larry's Boogie from the Lion and the Ram album on KCRW. And KCRW would like you to enjoy some scary thrills and thrilling chills. To do so, tune in to a doubleheader of horror this Sunday. That's tomorrow night, November 1st at 8 p.m. Jay Lacey, host of the original Big Broadcast, is going to be presenting both The Horrifying History of Dracula and Frankenstein. Don't end your Halloween weekend without them. Dracula and Frankenstein this Sunday, tomorrow night at 8 p.m. on the original Big Broadcast, right here on KCRW Santa Monica, a community service of Santa Monica College. A lot of water has certainly gone under all of our bridges since 1969. Something that happened a few years back was that Sonny Rollins, one of the major forces of jazz for a long time, through the 50s and the 60s, decided he was going to semi-retire. He went away from playing in public. He went away from playing, period. He just kind of sat inside himself and thought about things for a while. Probably thought about things like John Klemmer, Blowing Gold. He took himself and his saxophone off somewhere and went away and came back and gave us an album entitled The Bridge. It was a real nice comeback from 1980. Sonny Rollins from the album called The Bridge, without a song on KCRW.

Kevin Ayers on KCRW from his album Banana More. That was Decadence. Weather Report just before that from their 1972 album, I Sing the Body Electric, the cut called Second Sunday in August. Sounding very contemporary to me and absolutely contemporary, brand new from Tangerine Dream. An album called Exit, we listened to the cut entitled Karanzan, John Martin with Dansen, Keith Jarrett with Jan Garbarek playing the saxophone, or Garbarek, however that may be. Cut called Country from the My Song album. Sonny Rollins got us started with a cut from The Bridge called Without a Song, and then he was backed up by the quartet of Wyman, Watts, Woods, and Richards with Mick Jagger on vocals from the Rolling Stones' new album. Sonny Rollins playing an awfully, awfully nice saxophone break on Waiting on a Friend. I'm waiting on a friend. I'm waiting on you. We've been together since 6 a.m. this morning. We've got another 20 minutes to go. My name is Deirdre. Our name is KCRW. Those are our call letters. 89.9 is our place on the dial, and 450-5183 is our phone number for you to call up for a complimentary copy of our monthly program guide and membership material. We're up north here in the 213 area code. The number is 450-5183. I'd love to get a call from you and hear what you're thinking this morning and to send you a copy of the program guide. It's Bob Epstein and the Devil's Music at 8 a.m., and then he does the Angel's Music at 9. So you really do need a copy of the program guide just to keep track of all these things. You do want to know what's going on. 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

0: Dizzy Gillespie on KCRW. Wawa Watson on electric guitar. Paulina da Costa on percussion. And James Horn, flute. That's called Incantation from Dizzy's album Free Ride. Monty Alexander and Otello Molyneux just before that doing Montevideo from the Monty Alexander Quintet album Ivory and Steel. And Brian Eno, Here She Comes from Before and After Science. Here she goes. It's 8 a.m. It's KCRW Santa Monica, reminding you that KCRW is a community service of Santa Monica College. I'm going out, but the devil's coming in. It's Bob Epstein and the devil's music.
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And good evening and welcome to it. Welcome to Rancho Loco. I'm Liza Richardson. Stay tuned. Coming up, we'll have brand new music from a band from Los Angeles. They're called Drag Strip Superstar. That's on the way. Also, Wayne Hancock, Steve Earle, brand new Tom Petty, brand new Iris DeMent, not out yet. New music from The Cardigans. We'll hear from Butter 08, Beck, brand new John Gorka. We'll hear from Sherry Knight, brand new Dave Alvin on the way, as well as Butch Hancock, Townes Van Zandt, and the Young Bloods. We'll have tickets to see Linda Ronstadt, and we'll also have tickets to see Robert Earl Keane at Jack's Sugar Shack. So stay tuned for your chance at those tickets. It's all ahead at Rancho Loco. Let's walk in on the downbeat because it's Sunday night.

0: It's the music of the Yungbloods from the mid to late 60s, I'd say, Los Angeles. Hillbilly Fever is the collection from Rhino that compiles this collection of country rock or cosmic country, whatever you want to call it here. Let's see, we heard Grizzly Bear, and that's the Yungbloods, to follow something brand new from Tom Petty from the soundtrack to the film She's the One. He did the whole soundtrack, and we heard Angel Dream, number four. Tom Petty, and then before that we heard from a band, they're based here in Los Angeles. It's the work of Kevin Hunter, and my thanks to Cindy Berkey for turning me on to it. We heard Make It Through the Night, and it's by the band Drag Strip Superstar featuring Kevin Hunter. And then the top of the set we heard from Steve Earle and his version of Rivers of Babylon with Emmylou Harris on background vocals from the seminal release of about a year and a half ago from Winter Harvest Records, the album Train a Comin'. Steve Earle will be the subject of a very special MTV special called To Hell and Back, and it's going to be airing sometime during the pledge drive here at KCRW, which starts next Friday, and I hope that you'll tune in next weekend during Rancho Loco and support it. That would be great. Right before Steve Earle, we heard from Raph Green at the very top with the Rancho Loco theme song. I'm Liza Richardson, and stay tuned because coming up, we'll have tickets to see Robert Earl Keen Jr. It's going to be at Jack Sugar Shack on Friday, August 23rd, and that should be a blast. Stay tuned for your chance at those tickets. We'll have some music from Robert Earl Keen coming up. We'll also have tickets to see Linda Ronstadt at the Universal Amphitheater, so it's all ahead. Coming up in this next set, we'll hear brand new music from Iris Dement. It's not out yet, but it's coming. We'll hear from it. And we'll also hear from the Cardigans, actually. Coming up next, Butter 08 on KCRW and Rancho Loco.
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2: Hey y'all, this is Chuck Taggart, host of Gumbo. 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
0: And that is tonight. Gumbo starts at 10 o'clock and at midnight, Twister with Andrea Leonard. Here's Butter 08 on KCRW and Rancho Loco.

It's hot today. Are we getting married? Just get friendly. Yeah, I guess it's alright. So what you trying?

0: Well, we heard two from Iris DeMent and her brand new album, The Way I Should. Just now we heard Letter to Mom, and then before that, The Way I Should. New from Iris DeMent from her forthcoming release on Warner Brothers Records. Sounding great. Right before Iris DeMent, we heard from The Cardigans. Love Fool is the tune, and it's from their forthcoming release, First Band on the Moon. And then at the top of the set, we heard from Butter 08. Formerly known as Butter, but somebody else already had the name. They're from New York, and their album is called Butter. It's new on Grand Royal Records. We heard the tune, What Are You Wearing? It's not out yet. It won't be out until late September, as a matter of fact, but these CDs will be available during the summer sign-up exclusively at Rancho Loco. Summer sign-up starts this coming weekend. It starts on Friday. This coming Friday, I think that's August 16th. So next weekend at Rancho Loco, be sure to tune in and pick up a copy of this brand new Butter 08 record ahead of everybody else, because the album won't be out until late September. So it's a good one. It's very hip and features members of Chibo Motto as well as John Spencer Blues Explosion. Butter 08 at the top of the set on KCRW and Rancho Loco. Coming up next, we'll hear another one from this band called Drag Strip Superstar, sounding very sexy. That's next on KCRW. And we'll also have tickets coming up soon to see Robert Earl Keane Jr. at Jack's Sugar Shack, so stay tuned. KCRW thanks Landmark Theaters for their support. Now on screen at the New Art Theater in West Los Angeles is the 40th anniversary presentation of Picnic, starring William Holden and Kim Novak, now fully restored and presented for the first time in Dolby SR Stereo.
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That's one of his rambling tunes. That's Robert Earl Keen from the album of 94 called Gringo Honeymoon. Think It Over One Time. He's got lots of different styles of songs. Great songwriter from Texas. A favorite, in fact. Robert Earl Keen comes to the Jack Sugar Shack on Friday, August 23rd, bringing with him the songs that have made him a close personal friend of fellow travelers like Lyle Lovett, Joe Ely, Nancy Griffith, Butch Hancock. We have five pairs of tickets for our subscribers to see Robert Earl Keen at Jack's Sugar Shack on Friday, August 23rd at 8 p.m. If you have not won any giveaways from us in the past 90 days, give us a call with your member number, 310-450-3524. Tickets available first come, first serve to our subscribers only. That's five pairs of tickets for our subscribers to see Robert Earl Keen at Jack's Sugar Shack, Friday, August 23rd, for an 8 p.m. show. It should be excellent. I recommend it highly. So get on the phone and get your tickets to Robert Earl Keen, the man that we just heard from. The number, one more time, 310-450-3524. Right before Robert Keen, we heard from the Haynes Boys from Columbus, Ohio. Their album is self-titled, new on Slab Records, and we heard Guardian Angel into Hell on Earth. And then at the top of the set, a band from Los Angeles, they're called Drag Strip Superstar, which is the work of Kevin Hunter. We heard Need You Tonight. This is on a DAT tape, so I don't know who the guest vocalist was, but her voice sounds sort of familiar. I don't know. My thanks to Cindy Berkey for lending me this collection from Drag Strip Superstar at the top of the set. I'm Liza Richardson. It's Rancho Loco on KCRW. Stay tuned. Coming up at 10 o'clock, it's Gumbo, and at midnight, Twister with Andrea Leonard. We continue with Beck.

0: Ray Kondo and his Ricochets. How to Sell and Boogie is the track from Swing Brothers Swing. It's new on Joaquin Records. And then before that, the Reverend Hortney, Generation Y. It's Martini Time is his new recording. At the top of the set, we hear from the one and only Beck. A Very Nice Guy, Odelay, is his salute. And that's the name of the album, in fact. Minus is the song, and it's new from Beck. That started out at the set. I'm Liza Richardson. You're listening to KCRW Santa Monica, KCRY Indio Palm Springs, and KCRU Oxnard Ventura. KCRW is national public radio for more of Southern California. And coming up next, we'll hear from Wayne Hancock on Rancho Loco.
1: 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I'll bet you didn't know that the skies are 80% smoother and 90% friendlier for subscribers who fly using KCRW Frequent Flyer Miles. 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And don't forget, it's always great weather for any subscriber who wins one of our three incredible sweepstakes. 6 days, 5 nights at the Miraval Luxury Health Resort in Tucson, or the Jean-Michel Cousteau Fiji Islands Resort, or the ANA Grand Hotel Vienna. 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

As the lazy mood continues on this Sunday evening and Rancho Loco, we've got a tune here made famous by Linda Ronstadt, but it's a Roy Orbison tune sung by the Cox family. 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

0: It's Linda Ronstadt on KCRW from her album Don't Cry Now, Silver Threads and Golden Needles. The vocal institution that is Linda Ronstadt comes to the Universal Amphitheater on Saturday, August 24th, and she brings with her the whole San Diego Symphony. We have 5 pairs of tickets for our subscribers to see Linda Ronstadt at the San Diego and the San Diego Symphony, that is, at the Universal Amphitheater on Saturday, August 24th, 8 p.m. If you have not won any giveaways from us the past 90 days, call us now with your member number, 310-450-3524. These tickets available to our subscribers only. First come, first serve. That's 5 pairs of tickets to see Linda Ronstadt and the San Diego Symphony at the Universal Amphitheater on Saturday, August 24th at 8 p.m. Great. Here's the number one more time, 310-450-3524. So we just heard from Don't Cry Now. Then before that, we heard a tune that she made popular. But that version is by the Cox Family. It's Blue Bayou. It was written by Roy Orbison. And it's from the Cox Family's release entitled Beyond the City. Not their latest. They have a brand new one out, but that was the one right before it. And then at the top of the set, we heard from Wayne Hancock with A Lazy Sunday Evening. And we recorded that live here at Rancho Loco way back in July, just about a month ago. Wayne Hancock started out the hour and set. Good evening, I'm Liza Richardson. Stay tuned. Still to come, we've got brand new music from Dave Alvin. We'll hear from Butch Hancock and Townes Van Zandt, so stay tuned. Also, Buffalo Daughter coming up in the next set. And next, we'll hear from Sherry Knight. This is KCRW. We thank the Lemley Theaters for their support. Now screening at the Lemley's Music Hall in Beverly Hills. Viva l'amor.
1: Hey y'all, this is Chuck Taggart, host of Gumbo. 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Don't miss this exciting, exclusive performance this Sunday night, August the 11th at 10, right here on Gumbo on KCRW.
0: So that's tonight at 10 o'clock on Gumbo, and at midnight it's Twister with Andrea Leonard. Here's Sherry Knight.

0: It's the music of Giant Sand from Arizona. Glum is the name of the album. That's Your Ropes, an Imago release from about 2 years ago, I think. And by the way, Giant Sand is the backup band for Richard Buckner's new recording forthcoming on MCA Records. I can't wait to hear the result of that collaboration between Richard Buckner, singer-songwriter, from nowhere, and Giant Sand from Arizona. That should be cool. So, okay, right before Giant Sand, we heard something brand new. It's available on Grand Royal Records. It will be out sometime this August, soon, but not yet, I don't think. Maybe a week or two. Silver Turkey is the tune from Captain Vapor Athletes by the band Buffalo Daughter. Then at the top of the set, we heard from Sherry Knight. Megalith is the tune from The Knitter, her first solo recording. She's of the band The Blood Oranges, and maybe there's some more music from The Blood Oranges still to come, but in the meantime, we've got Sherry Knight from The Knitter. And that started out the set. Stay tuned. Coming up, we'll hear new music from John Gorka. We'll also hear something from the band called Henry, formerly known as the Lotus Eaters. They had to change their name, too. It's such a drag. But Henry is a band featuring Smokey Hormel, guitarist, and he plays with Beck now. And Theo Mondel produced this recording. So we'll hear from it. Ooh, that's it. You heard it. And it's coming up. We'll hear more from it. So stay tuned to KCRW and Rancho Loco. Coming up at 10 o'clock, Gumbo with Chuck Taggart, his band guests in the studio, Cordelia's dad, and at midnight, Twister with Andrea Leonard. It's all ahead. Stay tuned to KCRW.
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1: Go!
3: Will Bob Dole be able to unify feuding Republicans so they can join together for their campaign against President Clinton? I'm Orman Olney. Monday through Thursday, Which Way LA will be in San Diego for special reports on the platform, the vice presidential choice, and Dole's nomination. That's a special edition of Which Way LA from 1 to 2:30 all this week on KCRW.
0: KCRW's Convention Watch also includes live coverage from NPR, plus special reports on Morning Edition, All Things Considered, Monitor News, CNN, Marketplace, and The World.

It's new music from John Gorka on KCRW and Rancho Loco. This is Townes Van Zandt. He's performing at the Ash Grove this coming Friday night, August 16th.

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His queen smiled low and blissfully, let's make some wretched fool to pay. Plain it was, she did agree. And sent his deuce down into diamond, his four to heart, and his

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Now the Diamond Queen saw Mud's ordeal, began to think of her long-lost son, fell to her knees with a mother's mercy and prayed to the angels, everyone. Now the Diamond Queen, she prayed and prayed, and the Diamond Angel filled Mud's hole. The Wicked King of Clubs himself fell face down in front of gold. Now three kings come to club.

Well, that's about it for Rancho Loco tonight. The music right here is by the band Henry, formerly known as the Lotus Eaters, which brings together the talents of guitarist Smokey Hormel, Larry Taylor on bass from the band Canned Heat, among many other bands. Ralph Carney from Tom Waits' band on saxophones and harmonicas here. Stephen Hodges plays percussion. And Theo Mondel engineered this performance. This is called The Garbage Man from the band Henry. To round out Rancho Loco tonight, I'm Liza Richardson. Thanks for keeping us company. Right before Henry, we heard from Butch Hancock as well as Townes Van Zandt, both playing together this coming Friday night at the Ash Grove on Santa Monica Pier. That's August 16th. Butch Hancock with Townes Van Zandt. We heard a current favorite tune, Moaning of the Midnight Train by Butch Hancock. Yesterday, my favorite was Junkyard in the Sun, but there's so many great songs by Butch Hancock, including If I Were a Bluebird, If You Were a Bluebird, rather, Boxcars. And we look forward to seeing him at the Ash Grove this coming Friday night. Moaning of the Midnight Train, that version from Eats Away the Night, a Sugar Hill recording. Then before that, Mr. Gold and Mr. Mud from High, Low, and In Between from Townes Van Zandt. Then John Gorka, right before that, his brand new recording is called Between 5 and 7. We heard Airstream Bohemians, and that followed something new from Dave Alvin. It's a live recording. It's called Interstate City, recorded in Austin, Texas. And we heard So Long Baby, Goodbye, and then Tuscadero before that with Heat Lightning from the Pink Album. To follow something new from Polera, you can find this on the soundtrack to the film Supercop. We heard Scorched Youth Policy. And way up at the top of the set, Ask the Angels from Radio Ethiopia, 1976, Patti Smith. It's just been reissued again on CD.

0: So that's it for Rancho Loco. I really hope to see you next weekend during the subscription drive. 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Coming up next, Gumbo with Chuck Taggart. His guests in the studio will be Cordelia's dad, and that's next. My special thanks to Matt Basford and Garth Trinidad for helping me out in the studio tonight. You know, you can pick up virtually all of the music that you hear on KCRW and Rancho Loco at selected Southern California record stores that we have handpicked because of their selection, service, and style. 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

We are listening to the Bacow Rhythm and Steel Band. A track called P period, I period, M period, P period. Pimp, I believe, is the what that spells out. It is taken from a compilation from our friends over at Radio Nova. Before that, we heard from The Big Pink out of the UK. Domino's the name of the track from their album on 4AD. It's called A Brief History of Love. Papa Jim from Paris, from France, rather. I'm not sure if it's Paris. Did Television Addict. Air before that, Be a Bee from their new album called Love 2. And we started off with Marianne Faithfull, who's in town this weekend. And the title track from the film, the title song from the film Trouble in Mind. Ladies and gentlemen, boys and girls, I am Gary Calamar. Happy to be with you on this lovely, slightly chilly Sunday night. We've got some great new music to play for you tonight. New music from Death Cab for Cutie, Snow Patrol, Devendra Banhart, Mike Doty. We'll hear from the Avett Brothers. We'll hear from the Fleet Foxes, Friendly Fires and Fiery Furnaces. Ricky Lee Jones does Bob Dylan, New Corner Shop. And we've got tickets to see Robin Hitchcock and the Venus 3 at Spaceland, where they will be performing on Tuesday night, October 6th.

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1: Belgrade, Paris, Tokyo, Moscow, New York, Shanghai, Dakar, Rome, Nairobi, Cologne, Amsterdam, Oslo, São Paulo, Taipei, Buenos Aires, Berlin, Madrid, Baghdad, Lisbon, Lagos, Napoli, Prague, Bangkok.

0: Music from World Party from their album Goodbye Jumbo. We heard Put the Message in the Box. Oh, excuse me, gentlemen. And they were just in town. Carl Wallinger and World Party did a show on over the weekend, I believe. Hope it went well. Maybe some of you were out there. Before that, we heard from The Horrors. Oh, The Horrors. I'm sorry. Whole New Way is the name of the new single that has just been released. Mike Doty, before that, he's got a new album coming from ATO Records. Sad Man, Happy Man. And we heard You Should Be Doubly Gratified. And we started off with Baba Mal and Brazilian Girls doing International. That was the John Leckie remix from Baba Mal's album Television. I am Gary Calamar, and this is KCRW and KCRW.com. Coming up in a little bit, we're going to have tickets to see Robin Hitchcock and the Parson Redheads. They are going to be at the at that venue that we all know of called Spaceland, Tuesday, October 6th. 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

0: I remember having this like Fisher Price little tape player. You know, I used to pop in the Frank Sinatra cassette, and I became absolutely obsessed with the best of Frank Sinatra, and I would sing into the microphone. I thought that maybe when I grew up, I could sound like Frank Sinatra.
1: I'm Dan Wilcox, and that was actress and singer Scarlett Johansson reminiscing about her childhood obsession with music. She reveals more of her musical passions online at kcrw.com/guestdjproject.

0: I'm sure it must have been, sounded like a good idea at the time. The Kinks Choral Collection and the Crouch End Festival Chorus. I believe this has been out in the UK for a while, and it will be coming out here later this year. That was Ray Davies and the choir doing You Really Got Me. Frank Sinatra before that, That's Life. That's What the People Say, from a compilation called The Very Good Years. Pete Yorn and Scarlett Johansson before that, from their new album called Break Up. We heard I Am the Cosmos, the song from Chris Bell from Big Star. Big Star also has a fabulous new box set of music that we'll try and get to a little bit later on in the show, including the original version of I Am the Cosmos. Sean Lee and Clutchy Hopkins did 70 Miles Per Hour Isn't Fast Enough to Get Out of Nebraska. No offense to the Nebraskans out there. That's just the title of the song. Fascinating Fingers is the new album on Ubiquity. The Avett Brothers did I and Love and You from their new release. And Devendra Banhart did Go and Say Goodbye from the forthcoming album What Will We Be, coming from Warner Brothers. I am Gary Calamar, and this is Subscriber Supported, 89.9 KCRW in Santa Monica, KCRI in Deo Palm Springs, KCRU Oxnard Ventura, KCRY Mojave Antelope Valley. 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
0: 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On Tuesday, this coming Tuesday, October 6th, KCRW presents Robin Hitchcock and the Venus 3. Venus 3, I think that's Peter Buck and a couple of other rock heavyweights in the Venus 3. They're going to be performing at Spaceland at the Parson Redheads will be opening the show, and we have 5 pairs of tickets for our subscribers to see the big show. 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It's on a first-come, first-served basis, and the tickets are non-transferable. Once again, we've got 5 pairs of tickets for our subscribers to attend KCRW Presents Robin Hitchcock and the Venus 3 at Spaceland on Tuesday, October 6th at 8:30 p.m. You must call now in order to win. Here's some music from Robin Hitchcock.

Friendly Fires with Kiss of Life. And we follow that with a brand new one from Groove Armada. It's KCRW.

0: That is Fever Ray, track 7. That was the CSS remix, a single that's out. Groove Armada are back with a new song from their forthcoming album. The track is called I Won't Kneel. Friendly Fires before that, a recent single from them, Kiss of Life. And we started off with Robin Hitchcock from the album Queen Elvis. We heard Madonna of the Wasps. I am Gary Calamar, and this is KCRW and KCRW.com. This Halloween, KCRW will host our first ever masquerade costume ball and dance party. 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We're heading back to the legendary Park Plaza for a night of great music and dancing. The evening will feature 5 uniquely themed rooms where KCRW DJs will spin some monster sets, plus live performances from Edward Sharpe and the Magnetic Zeros, Little Dragon, and Seawolf. 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
2: He's gonna take you in the end. 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
0: 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If you have any comments or questions about the show, you can drop me an email. The address is, what is the address? Gary.Calamar@KCRW.org. I would be very happy to hear from you. Up next, we've got a brand new track from Death Cab for Cutie. It is from the forthcoming soundtrack to the Twilight film, Twilight New Moon, which is coming out on October 20th. This is Meet Me on the Equinox, new from Death Cab for Cutie.

0: Music from the Fleet Foxes, Blue Ridge Mountain is the name of the track from their self-titled release on Sub Pop. Noise Addict before that, Ben Lee's side project. We heard That's How It Goes from a collection called It Was Never About the Audience. You can get that at the Noise Addict website. Ravenettes before that, they've got a new one called In and Out of Control. We heard Last Dance, and we started off with a brand new track from The Death Cab for Cutie. They have a new track on the forthcoming Twilight soundtrack, Twilight New Moon, which is coming out later in October. We heard Meet Me on the Equinox. I am Gary Calamar, and this is KCRW and KCRW.com.
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0: 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I've got in my hand here a lovely new box set from Rhino Records, as only they can put together. It is called Where the Action Is, Los Angeles Nuggets from 1965 to 1968, continuing in the Nuggets series that Rhino has released a few albums now from garage bands in the United States as well as the UK. This one focuses just on the LA scene from 1965 to 1968 and features, well, folks that are in the news like the Mamas and the Papas. And Peter Fonda has a track on here. Kim Fowley, of course. The Turtles, The Merry-Go-Round, The Electric Prunes, Barry Maguire. The Seeds, and this track, which actually opens up the album from the Standells. It's Riot on Sunset Strip. It's KCRW and KCRW.com.

0: The pain of being pure at heart. Excuse me. That is the name of the band. A new single called Kurt Cobain's Cardigan. Corner Shop. Before that, they are back with a new album. Who Fingered Rock and Roll is the title of the song. The album is called Judy Sucks Lemons for Breakfast. Turbo Fruits. Before that, Mama's Mad Because I Fried My Brain. You can't blame Mama for being a little upset about that. She goes through the trouble of having you, and then you go ahead and fry your brain. Perfectly reasonable reaction. New album from Turbo Fruits is called Echo Kid from Fat Possum. And we started off with the Standells, Riot on Sunset Strip, and that is from a beautiful new collection from Rhino Records called Where the Action Is, Los Angeles Nuggets, 1965 to 1968, a 4-CD set. I am Gary Calamar, and this is KCRW and KCRW.com. Over the next couple of weeks, KCRW is presenting a number of upcoming shows, including the second annual Manimal Festival. That's featuring Other Lives, Chairlift, Edward Sharp, and the Magnetic Zeros, and others. It's happening at Pappy and Harriet's in Pioneertown. It's this weekend. Oh my gosh, I think you might have missed that. My apologies. Unless you really hurry. If you're in the neighborhood, you might be able to catch the end of the show. Swedish indie pop trio Mike Snow, its special guest Jack Penati. Jack, of course, for a couple of local shows at the Echoplex on Sunday, October 4th. That's at Spaceland. Also on Wednesday, October 7th, the return of Dream Pop Trio School of Seven Bells. That is at the Troubadour on Monday night, tomorrow night, October 5th. Robin Hitchcock and the Venus 3 at Spaceland on Tuesday, October 6th. The Swedish electro goth rocker Fever Ray at the Music Box at the Henry Fonda. That is Wednesday, October 7th. KCRW presents Sounds Around Town, a series of free weekly Thursday evening events at the Westfield Century City, featuring local soul sensation Chris Pierce with special guest DJ from KCRW, Mr. Aaron Bird, not to be missed. That is starting at 7 p.m. Thursday, October 8th. Steve Earle will be at the Troubadour next Sunday night, Sunday, October 11th, and the Temper Trap at the Roxy on Wednesday, October 14th. 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
0: 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You won't be sorry. Up next, we just got a compilation in, what is it? It's called The Village. It's a celebration of the music of Greenwich Village from back in the day. And we're going to hear a track from Ricky Lee Jones. Ricky Lee Jones here covering Bob Dylan. It's KCRW and KCRW.com.

0: A Man Named Truth is the name of that track from the Monsters of Folk from their self-titled release. Before that, Ricky Lee Jones did Bob Dylan's Subterranean Homesick Blues, and that is from a new collection called The Village, a celebration of the music of Greenwich Village. Let's see what else we got on here. Lucinda Williams doing Positively 4th Street. Los Lobos doing Guantanamera. Rachel Yamagata does Both Sides Now. Interesting, from 429 Records. I am Gary Calamar, and this is subscriber-supported 89.9 KCRW in Santa Monica, KCRI Indio Palm Springs, KCRU Oxnard Ventura, KCRY Mojave Antelope Valley. 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
3: 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On Sunday, October 25th, Left, Right, and Center takes the show live to the Broad Stage in Santa Monica. Ariana Huffington, Tony Blankley, Bob Shearer, and I will meet you over cocktails, do the show live, and take your questions. 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

0: I gotta find me some satisfaction. That is Mary Wells, known as the first lady of Motown, with her version of the Rolling Stones' Satisfaction. That is taken from a compilation called Strange Brew, Weird and Wonderful Covers from the Warner and Atlantic Vaults. That one from 1966, originally from the album The Two Sides of Mary Wells. Before that, we heard from Yola Tango, and their new album is called Popular Songs. We heard Periodically Double or Triple, new from Matador. The Band of Horses before that from their Cease to Begin collection on Sub Pop. We heard Ode to LRC. Band of Horses coming to Los Angeles. They'll be at the Club Nokia on November 9th. And we started off with Snow Patrol. I should say Yola Tango are also playing. They're going to be at the Avalon on October 15th. Started that set with a brand new one from Snow Patrol, Just Say Yes, from their forthcoming Late Night Tales. I am Gary Calamar, and this is KCRW and KCRW.com.
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It's the Bombay Dub Orchestra, a track called Egypt by Air, the Bombay Dub's Funky Old Medina mix. It is from a collection called Three Cities in Dub. Fiery Furnaces before that, that was the track called Benton Harbor Blues, a remix of that track from Fat Possum Records. Tom York before that, All for the Best, that is from a new collection called Chow My Shining Star, the songs of Mark Mulcahy. Track called All for the Best, that's out on Shout Factory Records, and we started off with Joseph Arthur and In the Sun. I am Gary Calamar, and this is KCRW and KCRW.com. 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I'm Gary Calamar, and this is KCRW. This is

music from Ennio Morricone from the film A Fistful of Dollars, starring Clint Eastwood, from 1967. Spaghetti Western classic. Goes out to you folks who were lucky enough to see Mr. Morricone conduct the Hollywood Bowl Orchestra tonight at the Hollywood Bowl. Hope it was a great show. I am going to be signing out here, riding off into the sunset. 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We are a community service of Santa Monica College. Thank you all for tuning in. Very special thanks to the amazing Catherine Generous for helping me out tonight. Eric J. Lawrence coming up in just a few minutes. Have yourselves a great week, and we will see you back here, hopefully, next Sunday night from 9 until midnight. Cool? Cool, man? All right.

Hello and happy Halloween. I'm Deirdre O'Donohue. This is Snap 301 on this final night of October 1985, the holiday that was known to the ancients, to the Celts, as Samhain. It's one that recognizes and also seeks to remedy the sun's retreat. They knew that the sun was going away, and they built huge bonfires on this night in ancient times in an attempt to stimulate the sun, to imitate what they were doing. So it's a bonfire holiday as well as a harvest holiday, but it's a harvest holiday that incorporates the idea of harvesting both the fruits of the earth and the souls of the dead. That's the origin of it. It's a time the ancients celebrated as one when the summer goddess, the Great Mother, was relinquishing her power here on earth to the winter god, the Horned One, which is to say an acknowledgement of the variety of parts that constitute that which we are. And that's what we're going to celebrate tonight on Snap.

0: Show 'em right. Yeah, yeah.
1: Who's who, man, who?
0: Take another look and tell me, boy.
1: Who's who, man, who?
0: Oh! Oh!
1: Who's who, man, who?
0: You will remember my name.
1: Who's who, man,
0: I'm the one who beat you at your game.

Okay, go ahead. I dare you to tell me that there are no longer shamans and witches on this planet. You betcha, and we have a bunch of them tonight on Snap. I'm Deirdre O'Donoghue doing edition number 302 here on KCRW Santa Monica. We heard from, well, let's start from the beginning, Aretha Franklin and an exquisite a cappella version of the title track of her new album, Who's Zoomin' Who, then B-side from her Cairo Nights album with Lots to Give, Tina Turner along with Ike, the title track of an album of some previously available and some previously unavailable tracks. It's called Golden Empire, and it features liner notes by our own Todd Everett, who writes frequently for the Herald Examiner on pop music. It's usually the little way they put his blurb at the end. Interesting insights into Ike and Tina by Todd on this new Allegiance record. And I don't know what either Ike or Tina think of it, but I think it's a very good collection of their earlier pieces. Then the Staple Singers doing their version of the Talking Heads song Slippery People. And finally, David Byrne and Brian Eno from their wonderful collaboration album that they put out a couple of years ago, My Life in the Bush of Ghosts and The Jezebel Spirit, which is alive and in the air tonight as we celebrate Samhain or Halloween, All Hallows Eve, the coming of All Souls Day, November 1st. Day of the Dead, whatever you want to call it. It's the Christianized version, the cleaned up version of Samhain is what All Souls Day is. And Samhain was the Celtic feast of the dead. And it was named for the Aryan Lord of Death, Samana, who was known as the Leveler or the Grim Reaper, the leader of ancestral ghosts. There are wonderful stories involving not only the evolution and development of this holiday, but just about everyone that we've got going, except, you know, for like Grandparents' Day, we haven't invented too much lately. Even Mother's Day, I found out recently, goes back to the Middle Ages, Mothering Day. A story that I learned, the Irish used to call this holy night the Vigil of Samhain, and when the Catholic priests took over in the Middle Ages and the monks and such, they just slapped new names on things and added new ritualism to it while allowing the druidic rituals to remain in many ways, because it was the only way they could get them to come to church. They say, okay, you can still have your festival, but we're going to give it a new name so that you can be Catholics. It's right out of the fire sign theater. There's no doubt about it. But here's an interesting ritual that I just found out about today that goes with Samhain or All Hallows Eve. The story is told that if a female peels an apple before a mirror on Halloween, she'll see the image of her future husband in the glass. I'm Deirdre O'Donoghue. When I read that, I immediately went out in the kitchen and looked for apples, but there weren't any, so I suppose it's just as well to keep these things mysterious. We're going to continue with a woman who has been mysterious, but is absolutely wonderful, with a very fine new album out. It's called Hounds of Love, The Ninth Wave. This is from the Ninth Wave side. It's Kate Bush with three pieces, And Dream of Sheep, Under Ice, and Waking the Witch, as we celebrate Halloween on Snap.

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1: 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KDRW, Santa Barbara. KCRI, Indio Palm Springs. KCRU, Oxnard Ventura. And KCRY, Mojave, a community service of Santa Monica College. News, music, culture, and NPR for Southern California. I'm Tricia Halloran, and this is a special on-air presentation of Deirdre O'Donoghue's show, Snap, which aired on KCRW from 1982 to 1991.

Kevin Ayers on KCRW from his album Banana More. That was Decadence. Weather Report just before that from their 1972 album, I Sing the Body Electric, the cut called Second Sunday in August. Sounding very contemporary to me and absolutely contemporary, brand new from Tangerine Dream. An album called Exit, we listened to the cut entitled Coranzan, John Martin with Danson, Keith Jarrett with Jan Garbarek playing the saxophone, or Garbarek, however that may be. Cut called Country from the My Song album. Sonny Rollins got us started with a cut from The Bridge called Without a Song, and then he was backed up by the quartet of Wyman, Watts, Woods, and Richards with Mick Jagger on vocals from the Rolling Stones' new album. Sonny Rollins playing an awfully, awfully nice saxophone break on Waiting on a Friend. I'm waiting on a friend. I'm waiting on you. We've been together since 6 a.m. this morning. We've got another 20 minutes to go. My name is Deirdre. Our name is KCRW. Those are our call letters, 89.9, the best station in the Los Angeles area.

0: Dizzy Gillespie on KCRW. Wah Wah Watson on electric guitar. Paulina da Costa on percussion. And James Horn, flute. That's called Incantation from Dizzy's album Free Ride. Monty Alexander and Otello Molyneux just before that doing Montevideo from the Monty Alexander Quintet album Ivory and Steel. And Brian Eno, Here She Comes from Before and After Science. Here she goes. It's 8 a.m. It's KCRW Santa Monica. I'm going out, but the devil's coming in. It's Bob Epstein and the devil's music.
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2: There are many sounds I remember that we don't hear anymore.

Keys. It's called Assimilation, and this track is Down by Law. Before that, PJ Harvey by Request with Maniac from the new single Come On Billy. It's an extra track. Before that, we heard from Torch Song, which is William Orbit, Rico Conning, and Lori Mayer, based here in Venice and in London. The new Engram recording, imported from WIA UK, is called Toward the Unknown Region by Torch Song. We heard Gumbo Yeah Yeah. Then at the top of the set, we heard a collaboration between DJ Olive, Loop, and Once Too, a track called Quark Soup, compiled by Bill Laswell for this subharmonic new release. It's called Valise One, Destruction of Syntax. We'll hear more from that throughout the evening on Metropolis. I'm Liza Richardson sitting in for Jason Bentley. It's 16 minutes after 8 o'clock. Also still to come, new music from Peter Scher, Hector Zazu, new music from Alam, the Tindersticks. Bob Marley gets remixed by Sly and Robbie. New music from the Catherine Wheel coming up, and Bjork. Also words from Jim Morrison and X-Saint Cervenka. Brian Mast and Viru Gupti are my assistants this evening. KCRW thanks the Lemley Theaters for their support, now on screen at the Lemley's Monica Fourplex in Santa Monica and at the Lemley's Sunset in West Hollywood. A pure formality with Gerard Depardieu and Roman Polanski.

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0: be.

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A journey which along the way will bring to you new color, new dimension, new value.

music here is by Biosphere, and the track is Entrance. This is found on a various artist compilation called The Throne of Drones, Some Ambient Release. We're also hearing the sound effects created by DJ Spooky from this Valise 1 Destruction of Syntax recording on Subharmonic Records. Right before this, we heard Songs from the Cold Seas, directed by Hector Zazu, featuring the vocals of Vime Sari, Lone Kent on guitar, Brendan Perry on that track. And it's by Hector Zazu from his latest recording, Songs from the Cold Seas. Look for a new remix of that track by William Orbit forthcoming. Right before that, Voodoo 155. This album is self-titled. It's new on Island, and we heard Zaka to follow Kiss of the Bee by William Orbit under the name Strange Cargo. Hinterland is the album to look for on Engram Recordings. It's an import from Ouya, UK. Kiss of the Bee is the track that we heard by Strange Cargo. Then at the very top, we heard from Cool Breeze and Assimilation in a track called Down by Law. I'm Liza Richardson. I'm sitting in for Jason Bentley. It's Metropolis. We'll have tickets coming up to see the Atomic Age series, films from our radioactive past, at the Lemley's Monica Fourplex. Tickets to that coming up. Stay tuned to KCRW.

played records, and when he left in the hot noon sun and walked to his car, we saw the Chooks had written F-U-C-K on his windshield. 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

0: Sly and Robbie give this remix a psychedelic touch. That's Keep On Moving, Bob Marley, from the reissue of Natural Mystic out on Island. Before that, we heard the music of DXT. Twisted Tables is the name of the track that we heard. It's new on Subharmonic Records, compiled by Bill Laswell. It's called Valise 1, Destruction of Syntax, and we heard from DXT. And over that, a short poem by Dasa Scott called The Pressure on the Heart. This is found in a new collection from Virgin Canada called Word Up. It's a collection of spoken word from Canada and New York on Virgin Canada. It's an import. Before that, a new reissue, Jim Morrison and The Doors, An American Prayer. It originally came out in 1978, and it is finally been reissued on CD, and it's out in stores on Elektra. Jim Morrison featuring The Doors. Jim Morrison did his poetry, and then The Doors scored it years later after Jim's death. And it's called An American Prayer. It's on my 10x5 for next month, so look for it. Save your money till then, maybe. Catherine Wheel at the top of the set. Way Down is the new single from the forthcoming album called Happy Days by Catherine Wheel. That started the whole thing. I'm Liza Richardson, and it's Metropolis. I'm sitting in for Jason Bentley. I'm usually here for Total Eclipse Saturday and Sunday afternoons from 2 until 5. That's tomorrow.
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1: this is DJ GMS from Death Realm. We just recorded the single Song Without a Name. It's very late in the studio right now, but we are gonna kick off another freestyle joint together with the people of Cause of Death. Yo, Mel V, tell them what time it is.

Peter Scherer of The Ambitious Lovers. It's new on Metro Blue. His solo release is called Very Neon Pet. Peter Scherer on KCRW in Metropolis. Right before that, some rap music from the Netherlands. We heard from Def Real featuring Cause of Deaf and Sense. The track is Get Funky. It's from a compilation called Groove Music from the Netherlands, Hip Hop, Funk, and Jazz Dance. Tiny little spoken word excerpt from Exene Cervenka's new release on 213 CD. It's called Surface to Air Serpent. Exene takes the stage this evening at the Alligator Lounge along with Rosie Flores, Ellen Mabee, Bill Moore, Annette Zelinskis, and Liz Belisle. It's happening right now at the Alligator Lounge. We heard from Exene to follow Bjork from the forthcoming release Post. We heard Hyper Ballet.

I'm Liza Richardson sitting in for Jason Bentley. It's Metropolis. Usually I'm here for Total Eclipse. That's tomorrow from 2 to 5 and Sunday from 2 to 5 as well. We'll have tickets coming up to see the Atomic Age series of films at the Lemley's Monica Fourplex, so stay tuned for that. KCRW thanks the Santa Monica Doubletree Guest Suites for its support now playing in the hotel's banquet and ballrooms, weddings, bar mitzvahs, meetings, receptions, seminars, dance parties, and other public feasts and private festivals, all catered by the Doubletree Guest Suites staff.

This track is called The Key, and it's new from Stacked Up by the band Censor, new on Ultimate Recordings through A&M. Before that, also new, The Apples in Stereo is the name of the band. Fun Trick Noisemaker is the album. On Spin Art, we heard Pine Away by The Apples in Stereo. Chris Isaac before that from Forever Blue. We heard Go Walking Down There, new on Reprise. The top of the set, Dawn Penn with her original You Don't Love Me. This is found on the new soundtrack to the film Party Girl. Coming up next, new music from Terrence Trent D'Arby. I'm Liza Richardson sitting in for Jason Bentley. It's Metropolis. KCRW thanks Herb Magazine for its support. Herb, the independent voice of urban primitive dance and hip-hop culture. Issue number 42 on newsstands now features techno artist Moby, LA's own Alcoholics, Masta Ace, Toronto's boombastic Dream Warriors, and interview with the masters of rave, The Prodigy. 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Herb is always a step ahead.

0: They taught me to look beyond the superficial at the Handsome Boy Monolith School. One of the things that I look for in a woman is, you know, personality.
1: It's 89.9 KCRW. Of course, the sounds of Handsome Boy Modeling School, the work of Mr. Dan the Automator, Prince Paul, a slew of guests on that last track, Rozelle, Kubert on the cut. Else on there, Jazzy J, so many peeps, Handsome Boy Modeling School, and I played another cut featuring Dal the Homo Sapien, Dal the Funky Homo Sapien, Magnetizing, coming to town a week from tonight at the House of Blues on the Sunset Strip. Also played a little cut from Everything But the Girl, Mirror Ball, remixed by Jazzy Jeff. Adapt or Die is the compilation, the collection of remixes, 10 years of mixes from Everything But the Girl, entitled Adapt or Die. At the top of the set, Sade doing Lover's Rock, Latin Project Remix on the CDR, Tip.

is 89.9 KCRW, and we do thank the Lemley Theaters for their support. Now playing Fear and Trembling, a new French movie about a young Belgian woman working for a giant Japanese corporation where she commits a series of cultural missteps and is singled out as a deviant within the company hierarchy. The harder she tries, the more wrathful her superiors become. More info about Fear and Trembling is available at lemley.com. And new in the KCRW Music Archives, Nick Armstrong on Morning Becomes Eclectic. 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Well, yes, Handsome Boy Modeling School, the work of Dan the Automator, Prince Paul. At the House of Blues, Monday, March 28th, KCRW presents Handsome Boy Modeling School. We have five pairs of tickets for our subscribers to see Handsome Boy Modeling School at the House of Blues, Sunset Strip in West Hollywood, Monday, March 28th at 9 p.m. So if you have not won any giveaways from us in the past 90 days, call us with your member number, 877-600-KCRW. 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And you never know who's going to appear because these guys are super connected in the hip-hop scene. Again, it's going to be at the House of Blues on the Sunset Strip, Monday, March 28th at 9 p.m. You must call right now in order to win. 877-600-KCRW. Good luck to you.

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It's brand new music from Lars Barkun coming out of the Needs Camp. New full-length entitled Dreamland. Lars Barkun. Also played a brand new Yamhoo rework of Lover Uncovered, tracked by Reiner Truby of the Truby Trio, featuring Marcus Begg on the vocals. Again, that was a Yamhoo remix. New collection, double CD, Retreat It. Also play something from the new Mushroom Jazz No. 5 compilation, put together by Mr. Mark Farina, of course. Blue Business doing Funky For You. 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So yes, even if you're tuning in around the globe, New York City, Brooklyn. What up, Mr. Cutler? We're a community service of Santa Monica College. If you have any questions, 310-450-5183. Those be the digits to get in touch with us. Up next, music from Verve Remixed. Number 3, the latest of the series.

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program is Nocturna. 89.9 KCRW. Music from Fudge. Very cool Latin house vibe on the instrumental tip. It's called Tejal. The Ponta Negra EP coming on KIF Recordings from Fudge. A little bit of Louis Vega featuring Blaze, the Latin dub mix of Elements of Life, Masters of Work Recordings. Little classic house tune from Steve Silk Hurley and the Voices of Life, The Word is Love. Just say the word. Also on the set, a brand new King Britt remix of a chic classic, A Warm Summer Night. Forthcoming collection, Atlantiquity. Again, the tune was A Warm Summer Night, remixed by King Britt, a scuba mix. Compilation is put together by Papa Garth Trinidad. Yes, of Chocolate City. Big shout going out to the man, congrats. Brand new baby bundle of joy, Nadia. So congrats to Garth and wife Desiree Trinidad. At the very top of the set, the new Verve Remix No. 3 compilation, Sarah Vaughn, remixed by Max Sedgley. Peter Gunn is the tune. Verve Remix No. 3 is the collection. And over the next couple weeks, you can catch a variety of live appearances happening right here on 89.9 KCRW, including Block Party, joining Nick Harcourt on Morning Becomes Eclectic tomorrow morning, Tuesday, March 22nd. On Wednesday, Canadian pop band Stars joining Nick on Morning Becomes Eclectic. Later on that night, on this very program, Wednesday night, local production team The Groove Junkies will be dropping by for a little guest DJ set, some conversation. Kathleen Edwards on Morning Becomes Eclectic, Thursday, March 24th. And on Friday, newcomer Amos Lee joining Nick on Morning Becomes Eclectic, Friday, March 25th. And then that night, joining us on Nocturna, JJ Moulton Studios, San Francisco, will be coming by, talking about some new projects, dropping a little guest DJ set on this very program. Check the website, kcrw.com. 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We do continue for another 23 minutes or so. At the top of the hour, Midnight Straight Up is Eric J. Lawrence with Dragnet. We'll be taking you till 3 o'clock in the a.m., so do stay tuned because plenty of good stuff's still in store. And we will continue with music from Solu, brand new. It is Nocturna.

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Beautiful piece from Four Hero, Le Fleur. Track from a few years ago, you say, Greg, maybe four years ago? Year 2000, I think. Something like that. Anyway, it reappears on a new compilation put together by Jazz Nova called Secret Love, coming through Sonar Collective. Again, the artist was Four Hero. Music from Jill Scott just ahead of that. The Fact Is I Need You. Beautifully Human is the full length on Hidden Beach. Music also on the set from Bent. I Can't Believe It's Over from the full length Ariels on Open Records through Ministry of Sound. That's the original version from Bent. At the top of the set, something brand new from Solu featuring Kai Martin. New full length Affirmation coming through Solu Music. And I played the cut Marcello. In the background, taking us to the top of the hour, Thievery Corporation, Babylon Rewound. Some very cool dub versions. Keep in mind, you don't have to wait for the DJs to tell you what music you just heard. 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Welcome. That's going to do it for me. Raul Campos about to sign off, making way for Eric J. Lawrence. Dragnet till 3 in the morning. As always, we thank you for tuning in. It's a huge pleasure to come in and spin some records for you. Catch the program weeknights, 10 to midnight. Also want to give a special shout, big thanks to Mr. Greg V, coming through on this Monday night, helping out with the playlist, the telephone calls, the ticket giveaways, all the kind of good stuff. Gives me the big thumbs up. I think we're off tomorrow for the city council meeting, but Wednesday, special guests, DJs in the house, Groove Junkies. Should be cool. Hopefully you can tune in. Buenas noches.

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You're the dessert. Brought burning and bourbon to smiles and glazy widening eyes. 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Awake enough to see quivering lips reach towards your soft, sweet heart. Now loosening flesh in the spit of grinding teeth.

Some pure disco straight up. It's a brand new track from Giant Step Talkin' Loud Records by New Eurekan Soul featuring the Cuban vocalist India. Runaway is the name of the track. Before it, something forthcoming from Real World Records by Joseph Arthur doing a short spoken word and music piece. From his forthcoming release called Big City Secrets, Joseph Arthur is the artist to look for in the next coming months. Saint Etienne, right before that, that's from a 1994 creation recording, and we heard Hug My Soul from Tiger Bay by Saint Etienne, and then at the top of the set we heard from the group Hombre. Actually, that's the name of the album, and the group is Romain, and we heard Gypsy Fire. It's a French import by Romain that started out the hour and set. Good afternoon, I'm Liza Richardson. Welcome to KCRW's A-List. Here till 5 o'clock. Coming up next, we'll hear some Cuban Son from Armando Garcon. That's next. Also, stay tuned. Music coming up new from Pavement. We'll hear some old David Bowie music. Brand new music from Giant Sand featuring Lisa Germano. Neil Young on the way. Also, Gene Pitney and Richard Buckner. Kruder and Dorfmeister. Underworld. The Skylarks from South Africa featuring Miriam Makeba. And we'll hear something from the latest Rhino collection of Rocksteady. Also, stay tuned for tickets to see Rahat Farouk Fateh Ali Khan, nephew of Nusrat Fateh Ali Khan. That's happening at the House of Blues. And also at the House of Blues, tickets coming up to see Merle Haggard with Harry Dean Stanton. It's all ahead this afternoon on the A-List.

0: It's The Loner. It's from Neil Young's self-titled release, produced and arranged by Jack Nitzsche, Ry Cooder, and Neil Young. And right before that, we heard something brand new from Pavement. Bright in the Corners is the name of the new release, and we heard Blue Hawaiian. Pavement performing live on Morning Becomes Eclectic on Tuesday, February 25th, right here on KCRW with guest host Trisha Halloran that morning. Also, Pavement is performing at Spaceland on Wednesday, February 26th, and at the Roxy on Thursday, the 27th. Right before Pavement, we heard from Underworld from 1994. It's a Wax Trax recording, and we heard Tongue from Dub No Bass with My Headman, and that's Underworld. The very top of the set from Cuba, a vocalist known as Armando Garcon and his Sublime Illusion. That's his version of that Salvador Adams composition. It's a Corazon recording, pretty recent. Armando Garcon started out the set. Coming up next, we'll hear from the Squirrel Nut Zippers. They're performing, in fact, on Morning Becomes Eclectic in the coming weeks on Monday, February 24th. I'll be guest hosting that morning. And that's right here on KCRW, the Squirrel Nut Zippers live on KCRW. But coming up, we'll hear from their latest recording on Mammoth Records. It's called Hot. That's next. Squirrel Nut Zippers on KCRW's A-List.
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0: Stay tuned to the A-List. Coming up this afternoon, we'll have tickets to see Rahat Farouk Fateh Ali Khan, nephew of Nusrat Fateh Ali Khan. That's happening at the House of Blues on Thursday, February 20th at 9 o'clock. We'll have tickets to that coming up. Stay tuned. Also, this is a great evening, I mean afternoon, of ticket giveaways for you new subscribers, especially to KCRW. We have tickets coming up to see Merle Haggard, as well as Harry Dean Stanton at the House of Blues, too. And that's on Wednesday, February 19th. Two great ticket giveaways coming up this afternoon on the A-List. Also, music from David Bowie. He's got a lot of great new recordings, but we'll hear something old. And we'll hear something from OP8, which is actually Giant Sand, and it features Lisa Germano on vocals. We'll hear from the Skylarks, some vintage Miriam Makeba music from South Africa found on the Mandela soundtrack. That's coming up. Also, Kruder and Dorfmeister, Richard Buckner, and Gene Pitney. It's all ahead on the A-List.
2: 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Here's some of the feedback I've been receiving on my show.

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2: Oh, and tonight on the Open Road with Gary Calamar, he'll be joined by founding member and lead guitarist of the Kinks, Dave Davies, who has just written a book. It's a new autobiography called Kink, with some wild stories. He'll be talking with Gary Calamar tonight at 9 o'clock right here on KCRW 89.9. And that's tonight from 8 to 10. It's the Open Road at 9. It's a visit with Dave Davies. The time is 3:35, and you're tuned to KCRW's A-List, the afternoon sound of KCRW. We thank the Lemley Theaters for their support, now screening at the Lemley's Grand in downtown Los Angeles. Predictions of Fire, a 20th century saga that takes viewers inside the ex-Yugoslavia's avant-garde art movement. Here's the Squirrel Nut Zippers on KCRW.

This is a track called DJ Kicks, and it's new music from Kruder and Dorfmeister. You can find this on the collection called DJ Kicks, and it features about 15 different tracks mixed together by Kruder and Dorfmeister, and it features this new track from that magical team from Austria. Right before it, we heard from Gene Pitney, Town Without Pity. You can find this on the soundtrack to the film Suburbia. And at the top of the set, we heard from the Squirrel Nut Zippers with a track from their latest recording, Hot. Squirrel Nut Zippers in town. Within the next couple of weeks, they'll be performing on Morning Becomes Eclectic on Monday, February 24th. They started the set. Stay tuned. Coming up, tickets to see Merle Haggard at the House of Blues and tickets to see Rahat Farouk Fateh Ali Khan also at the House of Blues on Thursday, February 20th. Here's something from his uncle, Nusrat Fateh Ali Khan, on KCRW's A-List.

0: Classic Qawwali composition from Nusrat Fateh Ali Khan, westernized by Michael Brook from their classic collaboration from 1990, a real-world recording called Must Must, That's Nothing Without You. They've collaborated on a recent recording called Night Song, that's Michael Brook and Nusrat Fateh Ali Khan, and it, in fact, has been nominated for a Grammy. But we heard something from 1990, Nothing Without You from Must Must. KCRW wishes to thank the more than 15,000 listeners who called to subscribe and pledged more than $1 million to support the station. That's incredible. And now is your chance to cash in. Give us a call. Pakistani singer Rahat Farooq Fateh Ali Khan, nephew of the man that we just heard from, Qawwali master Nusrat Fateh Ali Khan and former member of Nusrat's group. He strikes out on his own for a show at the House of Blues on Thursday, February 20th, where he will be joined by special guest Ray Manzarek. From the Doors. That sounds interesting. Considered to be next in line for worldwide recognition, Rahat Ali Khan has recently signed a recording deal with American Records and presents an interesting higher-pitched counterpoint to Nusrat's lower-range vocalizing. We have 5 pairs of tickets for our subscribers to see Rahat Farooq Fateh Ali Khan at the House of Blues on Thursday, February 20th at 9 p.m. If you have not won any giveaways from us in the past 90 days, call us with your member number at 310-450-3524. These tickets available to our subscribers only. First come, first serve. That's 5 pairs of tickets for subscribers to see Rahat Farooq Fateh Ali Khan at the House of Blues, Thursday, February 20th at 9 p.m. I'm Liza Richardson. It's the A-List.
1: Okay, so that's 2 guitars, 1 bass, drums, percussion, keyboard, grand piano, harmonica, theremin, 1 kazoo, 1 clarinet, and a xylophone? It's true. It's the Olivia Tremor Control, and they're bringing their whacked-out ambient melodies to Brave New World on Monday night, February 17th at 11 p.m. I'm Trisha Halloran. I'll be hosting this event. See you there.
2: Spending my last dollar on a hotel and a restaurant. Sky looks gray, but the sky inside, it's a mighty great one.
0: Everything that you hear on KCRW and the A-List, you can pick up at music stores in Southern California that we have picked because of their selection, service, and style. And these are Aaron's, Borders, Fingerprints, and Long Beach, Hear Music, Moby, Disc, No Life, Penny Lane, Rhino, Tower, and Virgin. And if you are a KCRW subscriber, you can get discounts at these stores. 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

0: obviously, and for joining the celebration. Need low prices and all
1: the
2: We just heard music from the Moderns soundtrack, and before that, the Skylarks, found on the soundtrack of the film Mandela. Here's something new from the band Henry, formerly known as the Lotus Eaters. It's been mixed by Theo Mondel on the A-List on KCRW.

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2: 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There's guys that do shit.
3: We just heard music from the group Henry, formerly known as the Lotus Eaters, which features Smokey Hormel on guitar and Joey Warnicker on drums, both on tour with Beck now, incidentally. Also, Ralph Carney, Stephen Hodges, David Relicky, Sarah Smith, and Larry Taylor make up this band called Henry, and it's from a forthcoming release due out on Action Box Records in the next couple of months. There will be a record release party for it in April at Beyond Baroque Literary Arts Center. And we heard one called One Bad Stud from Henry. And the music here is by PFM. It's a remix of a Saint-Étienne tune by PFM. You're listening to The A-List. I'm Liza Richardson. Stay tuned for tickets to see Merle Haggard at the House of Blues. Also, music coming up from Townes Van Zandt, Richard Buckner, and David Bowie. It's all ahead on The A-List.

0: 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That's tonight, following Weekend All Things Considered from National Public Radio, which is coming up at 5 o'clock. Till then, it's the A-List. Here's a couple of performance notes. Barry Yorgrau will be reading and performing on Monday night, this Monday, February 17th at Luna Park. Michael Lally, who was recently featured on Bookworm here on KCRW, reads at Borders in Los Angeles this Tuesday, February 18th. Steve Abey, recently featured on Man in the Moon here on KCRW, reads at the Onyx Theater, rather coffee shop, on Saturday, February 22nd. And Hubert Selby Jr. and Eric Priestley, both reading together at Beyond Baroque on Friday, February 28th. Just a couple of tips from the A-List. My special thanks to Cher, who sits in the studio with me this afternoon. I'm Liza Richardson. It's 15 minutes after 4 o'clock.
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0: As Chris just mentioned, David Bowie will be his guest on Thursday morning in the 11 o'clock hour. And by the way, David Bowie dons the cover of Ray Gun magazine next month, and writer Dean Kuypers talks with him in an article called Is There Life on Earth? That's in Ray Gun magazine next month. Here's Is There Life on Mars? David Bowie on KCRW's A-List.

0: It's the music of Richard Buckner, and it's from a forthcoming release due out in the beginning of March. It's called Devotion and Doubt, and that's an example of the disturbing intimacy with which he writes in. Pull is the name of the track, and it's from Devotion and Doubt, forthcoming from an artist who I really like a lot. That's Richard Buckner. And then right before, by the way, both these last two recordings were recorded in Tucson, Arizona by some of the same members of Giant Sand. Giant Sand backs up Richard Buckner on Devotion and Doubt, and Giant Sand is Opiate, which is, you know, there's three members of Giant Sand. That's John Convertino, Joey Burns, and Hal Gelb, and Opiate is a band featuring those three with a rotating fourth member, and this time they've made a record with Lisa Germano singing the songs on it. It's called Slush. We heard a duet between Hal Gelb and Lisa Germano. It's called Sand, forthcoming as well on Thirsty Ear Records. And then right before that, the first single from the new Blur record. It's called Song 2. And that's Blur. I don't know the name of the album. Dang it. Right before that, we heard Losing Ground. That's PJ Harvey and John Parrish from Dance Hall at Louse Point. And Losing Ground isn't actually found on the album, but it is found on the EP that accompanies the album. It's the EP of the single, That Was My Veil. So you need to look for that. I think it's an import. Okay, and then at the very top of the set, we heard Life on Mars from Hunky Dory, David Bowie, from 1971. Please join Chris Derides on Thursday morning in the 11 o'clock hour. He'll be featuring a conversation that he recorded with David Bowie. I can't wait to hear it. Coming up next, we're going to hear from LaBelle. It's a Warner Archive reissue, and we're going to hear some ska sounds, some rock steady sounds from the Jamaicans coming up in the next set. Also, tickets to see Merle Haggard. It's all ahead on KCRW's A-List here till 5 o'clock.
1: Catch the African beat with Senegal's superstar performer Baba Maal and his amazing 13-piece band coming to the Veterans Wadsworth Theater this Friday at 8 p.m. For tickets, call 310-825-2101. Hi, I'm Tom Schnabel. I'll be guest hosting Morning Becomes Eclectic this coming Friday, February 21st, when Baba Maal will perform live in studio. So don't miss it.
0: KCRW invites you to participate in a human rights urgent action in conjunction with Amnesty International. Our prisoner of conscience this month is Dita Sari, a labor leader, that is, in Indonesia, where the government is targeting labor activists. She was arrested during a demonstration in July and is being charged under the anti-subversion law, which carries the death penalty. Help save a life for the price of a stamp. 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

0: coming up on the A-List, tickets to see Merle Haggard at the House of Blues. Here's a group, they're performing Thursday night, February 20th at the Ash Grove. It's Sukiya on KCRW 89.9.
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0: It's a remix of Naked Eye, Luscious Jackson on KCRW 89.9. They're going to be performing on Thursday night, February 20th. That's this Thursday at the Palace. Then before it, before Luscious Jackson, we heard from Sukiya. They're performing the same night, in fact, at the Ashgrove. Sukiya at the Ashgrove this Thursday night and Luscious Jackson at the Palace this Thursday night. It's going to be a busy week for some of us. Okay, right before Sukiya, we heard from the Jamaicans. This you can find on a collection from Rhino Records, and it's called The Roots of Reggae, Volume 2, Rock Steady. At the very top, we heard Something in the Air. That's by LaBelle, and this has just been reissued. Something Silver from LaBelle. That started out the set. Stay tuned for your chance at tickets to see Merle Haggard. He's performing at the House of Blues this Wednesday. This Wednesday, the 19th at 9 o'clock. Tickets to that coming up.
1: On Monday, President's Day at 1 p.m., Which Way LA will be on holiday? Instead, we bring you Top Secret, The Battle for the Pentagon Papers, a docudrama about the Washington Post's decision to publish the Pentagon Papers and the trial that followed. An all-star cast includes Edward Asner, James Whitmore, Ed Begley Jr., Hector Elizondo, Robert Foxworth, Stacey Keach, Marsha Mason, and KCRW's Harry Shearer as Richard Nixon. That's Monday at 1 on KCRW.
0: That should be great. 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And I'd like to extend just special thanks to those of you who supported the A-List and just KCRW in general. It's just, it always just wows me. Every time we have a drive, I'm always amazed by the audience. You guys, thanks for listening. Thanks for subscribing. Here's some music from Townes Van Zandt, the late great singer-songwriter from Texas. There's going to be a Townes Van Zandt tribute at the Ashgrove, and this date is coming up pretty quickly. It's March 2nd, featuring Peter Case, Butch Hancock, and Mark Olson from the Jayhawks, probably others too. And that's at the Ashgrove, March 2nd, a tribute.

Merle Haggard, that's from his anthology Tonight the Bottle Let Me Down, to follow Townes Van Zandt from High Low and In Between. We heard Two Hands. The late great singer-songwriter Townes Van Zandt will be paid tribute to at the Ash Grove on March 2nd, featuring Peter Kay's Butch Hancock and Mark Olson from the Jayhawks. That should be a great show. We're going to round the hour out with a little more Underworld from Pearl's Girl. This is an EP. It's brand new on Wax Trax TBT Records. This is called Oich Oich from Underworld. Give us a call, though. Two old friends of the Dusty Highway, Merle Haggard and Harry Dean Stanton, combine forces for a show at the House of Blues this Wednesday, February 19th. We have 5 pairs of tickets for subscribers to see Merle Haggard and Harry Dean Stanton at the House of Blues on Wednesday, February 19th. Sounds like such a great show. You've got to give us a call, especially if you're a new subscriber. Maybe you can get in on this one. If you have not won any giveaways from us in the past 90 days, call us with your member number, 310-450-3524. 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That's 5 pairs of tickets for our subscribers to see Merle Haggard, the Hag, and Harry Dean Stanton at the House of Blues Wednesday, this Wednesday, the 19th, 9 o'clock. Here's the number one more time. Special thanks to Cher. She is standing by to take your call at 310-450-3524.

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KCRW, a community service of Santa Monica College, National Public Radio for more of Southern California. I'm Liza Richardson. Thanks very much for keeping us company this afternoon. 3 to 5 every Saturday and Sunday. Please join us for the A-List. And special thanks to Cher, also Anil Dewan and Ariana Morgenstern. Music resumes tonight at 8 with The Open Road with Gary Calamar. 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News is next.

0: Doors of My Heart again on KCRW in Santa Monica, English Beat. Frank and Roger taking the lead on vocals there with Doors of Your Heart. Started out back there, Mr. Wilcox, thank you very much for an incredibly interesting first part of Saturday Becomes Eclectic / Bent Music for a Saturday. Are we at June 19th? Wait, let me check the log. Yes. That's the number of the day. Jean-Michel Jarre's Oxygene, Elvis Costello. If you've been listening to my show, Miss O'Donoghue's show, for a while, way back in February, we talked about a news story which seemed pretty incredible. Elvis Costello was going to be playing with the Royal Philharmonic in London. Damned if he didn't. That's part of what came out of it. I'm Your Toy, Elvis Costello, live in London just this last February. Pretty amazing. I'm Your Toy. Clash with One More Time, Linton Kwesi Johnson from his latest album, Dread Beat and Blood. All We Doin' Is Defendin'. Clash again with Crooked Music and Somebody Got Murdered. And then English Beat, Doors of Your Heart.
1: F-R-G-K. FRGK. It's a geological term meaning funny rock, God knows. And it's a show here on KCRW, bringing you unusual, experimental, and otherwise hard to classify music. From Sun Ra to Stockhausen, Steve Reich to Carla Bley, Derek Bailey to Public Image, Can to Red Crayola.

0: Join me Saturday, June 19th for a special edition of Da Capo, a birthday tribute to actor Ki Luk. We'll hear some of his favorite music, a few surprise musical birthday presents, and thoughts on music of philosophers and musicians through the ages. That's Saturday night, June 19th at 6 p.m., a musical birthday celebration for Ki Luk.
1: It's tonight. It is June 19th. Robert Fripp has had the charming presence of mind to see that King Crimson put out another album. They'll be here in August over at The Greek. The new album is called Beat. At first, Miss O'Donoghue got real excited. I looked at it and thought it said Bent, but he wouldn't do that, would he? It's called Beat, and this is the cut called Two Hands. Adrian Belew taking a large lead on this album, but Fripp, Levin, and Bruford definitely there as well. King Crimson on KCRW.

0: You are, in fact, listening to the radio station of your wildest dreams, KCRW in Santa Monica, a community service of Santa Monica College at 89.9 FM. My name is Deirdre O'Donohue. It's a Saturday morning, and we're listening to things like the brand new King Crimson album, Two Hands, the name of the cut, written by, lyrics by Margaret Ballou, Adrian's wife. Kind of an interesting album. It's called Beat. It's brand new. Brian Eno from his Another Green World album did Golden Hours. Pat Metheny Group, Nana Vasconcelos, decidedly in the lead on Barcarolle from the new Off-Ramp album. And Weather Report, When It Was Now, from their record record of a couple months back. I hope you're going to be one of the people who gets to see them today at the Playboy Jazz Festival. I don't have to warn you not to get sunburned.
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But maybe you can't get tickets for the Playboy Jazz Festival. Maybe you can't even get tickets for E.T., and there hasn't been any sun to speak of in rather a long time. So what are you going to do? Well, given that you're listening to KCRW, we've got something to cheer up the end of your weekend. What are you doing tomorrow night, for example? If you'd like to have a good laugh. Now, Brad, who's here answering the phones with me, mentioned that perhaps you in the audience know this piece of copy, this information by heart. But I'm going to jazz it up a bit because I had the opportunity to see this, and this is a personal endorsement from Miss O'Donohue, Ray Diplomacy, a nuclear comedy which features Garrett Morris, you may have seen him on Saturday Night Live, and a number of other people doing a real good job, real fine cast. Diplomacy is playing over at the Odyssey Theater Ensemble in West Los Angeles. That's at the intersection of Santa Monica Boulevard and Bundy. Curtain times are 8 p.m. Thursday through Saturday and 7 p.m. on Sundays. The Hollywood Reporter says this Gerald Zeiman production scores megaton laughs. It is an awful lot of fun. Diplomacy, no, Dramalogue calls Diplomacy, quote, an hilarious on-the-mark satire enacted by a top-notch cast directed with flair and admirable timing. If you'd like a reservation, you can call the Odyssey Theater Ensemble at 826-1626. Or if you're very clever, you're going to call 450-5183, and you can attend Diplomacy as the guest of KCRW. We have some tickets for you. It's a play I definitely recommend. The concept of a nuclear satire or nuclear comedy may seem a bit like gallows humor, but it's real good. It takes us to the brink of Armageddon and brings us back one time. Not unlike these shows. So the phones seem to be all lighted up. Brad's there taking your calls. 450-5183-KCRW for Diplomacy. And if you don't get a free pair of tickets, give them a call at 826-1626, because, boy, is it worth seeing. Okay. Crack back into music. This is an import, a cherry red import, called Taboos by The Passage on KCRW.

0: Martha Davis and the Motels from their new album All For One, sounding an awful lot like Motown. My Forever Mine on KCRW in Santa Monica. My name is Deirdre O'Donohue. I've been sitting here making Saturday morning become as eclectic for you as I can think of, playing things like Fibonacci's. Fibonacci, by the way, was the 12th century, I believe, Italian mathematician who tried to figure out how many rabbits two rabbits could make in a given period of time and consequently developed the Fibonacci theorem of exponential multiplication. It's also a marvelous Los Angeles band with an EP out from which we listened to Somnambulist, and then the Penguin Cafe Orchestra did The Ecstasy of Dancing Fleas from an album I highly recommend. It's a compilation of Editions EG music, just called First Edition. All kinds of good things on it. Eno, Manzanera, Fripp, Nickaboom, all kinds of good things. No, that's not his name, that's the name of the song. And we listened to Phil Manzanera do Criollo from his recent Impossible Guitars album, as well as Martha Davis and the Motels.
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0: You can hear Word Jazz on Thursday nights at 9:30, right here on KCRW. Okay, it's about time to clear out all these synthesizers and Durruti columns and strange instruments and things from the studio and make way for the saxophones and cornets and stuff as John McNally comes in with the sounds of traditional jazz until noon, then Sandy Jewell with Caribbean music from noon to two. Stay tuned to KCRW. We are the radio station of your wildest dreams. It is where the air is better. Deirdre O'Donohue signing out for a Saturday, June 19th. Welcome summer this week. We'll start closing it up with some live Life During Wartime.

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That's music from a forthcoming album by Nicola Conte called Rituals. The piece is called Black is the Graceful Veil. It's coming out on Decca on May 12th. Donati, Italian band with a Brazilian singer from Casa Brazil. We heard Now, Diga Now, Don't Say No. And music from Ludovico Einaudi from the album Divenire. A beautiful album. He is coming to town for a show at Hotel Cafe in about a month's time. And his music was chosen by Anlit for three NBA ads. Graceful and pretty amazing. His name is Ludovico Einaudi. We started the show with a track from Divenire called Andare. I'm Tom Schnabel, and you are listening to 89.9 KCRW. We continue with a group that comes from Manitoba. They were in the studio with me a few days ago. They're called The Ducks. They have a record called Fast Paced World. The title track, which we'll play next, was inspired by a track by the late fella Ani Kalapo Kuti, and I must say the live session that we did, which we're going to run a week from today, just went fantastically, and Sarah Dugas, the lead singer, is absolutely spectacular. So we'll hear that. After that, we'll hear music from Bobby Womack. We'll hear an old one from Bobby Womack, something new from Oliver Peoples, Volume 6, and a classic, which was requested last week, but we didn't have it. Well, we've got it now, Billy Cobham and Heather. I'm Tom Schnabel. This is 89.9 KCRW.

This is a track called Heather from a Billy Cobham album from the probably around 1973, 1974, when he left the Mahavishnu Orchestra. He put out a couple of great records. One of them was Spectrum, and the other one was Crosswinds. And I had completely forgotten about this track until someone requested it last week. So we, Ann Litt, found it and put it on a disc, and I'm going to go get a copy again. Young Michael Brecker playing very, very beautifully and authoritatively with the beautiful piano, Fender Rhodes, George Duke. Sounds good. Still sounds great. Music from Billy Cobham. Crosswinds, the piece Heather. We heard from Buzu Baju a track called Fuersadel, whatever that means, from a new album, Oliver Peoples Collection, Volume 6. Always good stuff. Harry Hippie, classic from Bobby Womack, second in the set. And music from The Ducks. They'll be my guests next week in a taping that we did. New album. It's called Fast Paced World. Sarah Dugas, the vocalist, spectacular singer, amazing musician. Fast Paced World, a track on their new album. The title track was based on a song by Fela Anikalapo Kuti. We'll wind up our first hour with a couple of live sets that are really good. Here are the Fania All-Stars live at the Cheetah Volume 1, a Descarga Fania All-Stars. After that, an amazing performance by the great Brazilian guitarist Baden Powell, recorded in Frankfurt in 1975. We'll hear an extended version of the great song Asa Branca. It's KCRW.

Thank you.

It's the Fania All-Stars on KCRW. And this is Baden Powell in 1975, Frankfurt, Germany.

two live concerts actually recorded pretty much almost the same time. We heard the Fania All-Stars at a New York club called the Cheetah. This is their two volumes that have just been reissued Thursday, August 26, 1973, actually. The Fania All-Stars and Descarga Fania All-Stars. Descarga is a jam session in tropical Latin music. The Great Baden-Powell from a kind of hard-to-get record that recorded in Frankfurt, Germany in 1975. He was living in exile in Europe for a long time. He even spent a bit of time in Baden-Baden, Germany. Baden-Powell, he was named after the founder of the Boy Scouts, an English guy named Baden-Powell. Baden-Powell. We heard Asa Branca, the Luis Gonzaga classic. We're going to play something from a group that named himself after a Steve Smith novel, if my memory serving me properly, which I always sort of remembered because I spent a lot of time in a L.A. County beach lifeguard tower. The band is called Not Drowning, Waving. Usually when people are drowning, they're not waving at all. They're just looking really bad and trying to stay on the surface. But anyway, that's another thing. You're supposed to prevent things like that from happening by being right down next to the riptide. Yada, yada, yada. On Thursday, May 7th, UCLA Live will welcome Sing Sing to Royce Hall. Sing Sing, a Papua New Guinea expression for large musical gathering, will bring together some of the most important indigenous artists for a celebration of traditional and contemporary music and dance. This is a really unusual looking show. We've got five pairs of tickets for our subscribers to see Sing Sing, UCLA's Royce Hall, Thursday, May 7th at 8 p.m. If you haven't won any giveaways from us in the past 3 months, give us a call with your member number, 877-600-KCRW. Adrian Govind, once again, will take your calls, 877-600-5279. These tickets are available to our subscribers, first come, first served, and are non-transferable. Again, five pairs of tickets for our subscribers to see Sing Sing at UCLA's Royce Hall this Thursday, the 7th at 8 p.m. You must call now in order to win. Here is the New Zealand-based group, Not Drowning, Waving, and they're working with musicians from Papua New Guinea on a track called Tabaran.

The Incredible Bongo Band doing their version of I Can't Get No Satisfaction. Before that, we heard from Michael Stipe and Courtney Love. They have teamed up for a track on this new collection called Son of Rogues Gallery, Pirate Ballads, Sea Songs, and Shanties. Their track is called Rio Grande. New one from Iron and Wine before that, Lover's Revolution, from the forthcoming album Ghost on Ghost. The Postal Service before that, with the new reissued collection Give Up. Their only album has just been reissued with some extra tracks. We heard We Will Become Silhouettes, and the Postal Service will be performing at Coachella on April 13th and the 20th. The big reunion.

all about the bongos, ladies and gentlemen. That's the incredible bongo band. Let's give them a hand out there. Come on. Come on, everybody. You in the car. Give them a hand. And we started off with the Beatles, John Lennon, and Across the Universe from Let It Be.

0: I am Gary Callamore. 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Very happy to be with you on this Sunday evening, this President's Day weekend. I love holidays these days. You know, Monday is now a fun day this week, thanks to our presidents. So let's show them some respect. You know, they work hard, those presidents. Most of them do, anyway. We've got some fine music for you tonight. Music from The Eels, Eric Burdon, Frightened Rabbit, Pillow Fight, The Association. Plus, we have tickets for our members to participate in the Moth Story Slam. True Tales from Everyday People. The theme is comfort, and it's happening at Los Globos on Tuesday night, February 19th. We will have five pairs of tickets for our members. And there you go. I'm Gary Callamore. 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

0: Not something I would look forward to. A, being stuck inside of Mobile, Alabama is bad enough. But having the Memphis Blues again, I mean, come on, that's a double shot. Bob Dylan, stuck inside a Mobile with the Memphis Blues again from the 1966 album Blonde on Blonde, the song recorded in Nashville, Tennessee. Before that, we heard the Specials doing their version of Bob Dylan's Maggie's Farm. The Specials are up and around. They're going to be playing at Club Nokia, or Club Nokia, as some people call it, on March 18th. Pillow Fight before that, that's a new project with Dan the Automator and singer-songwriter Emily Wells. The track we heard was You're So Pretty, and we started off with Delight, and Groove is in the Heart. And that could not be more true. Groove is, in fact, in the heart. I am Gary Calamar. This is KCRW and KCRW.com. Coming up in just a moment, we've got the title track from the new Eels album. It's called Wonderful Glorious, coming up in just a moment.
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Sweet as the punch. That is, of course, the association. And along comes Mary. Sadly, the writer of that song, Tandon Almer, just recently passed away. So we play that in his honor, in his memory. He had written that song back in the mid-60s, 67. He started to get notoriety for this song. Later had co-written songs with Brian Wilson and wrote co-wrote a couple of Beach Boy songs. I know when I was growing up, we had heard that song, and we always, you know, would talk about it in the cloakrooms at school, that the song was about marijuana, which, you know, we didn't really know that much about, but we had heard of it, and we knew it was kind of dangerous and kind of cool, but we never got a confirmation that it was about marijuana. But I'm looking up this guy Tandon Almer on Wikipedia, and it says he also invented a water pipe called the Slave Master, described by the authors of A Child's Garden of Grass as the perfect bong. So perhaps it was actually about marijuana. Let's hope so. Before that, we heard from the LA band The Little Ones. They have a new album out called The Dawn Sang Along, and we heard Argonauts. DuckTales before that, offshoot band of Real Estate. They've got a new album out called The Flower Lane. We heard Ivy Covered House. And The Eels started off the set with the title track from their album, Wonderful Glorious, a new album. I am Gary Callamore. 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On Tuesday, February 19th, Los Globos will host the LA Moth Story Slam, a battle of wits and words. The Moth Story Slam will feature true tales from everyday people with the theme of comfort. We have 5 pairs of tickets for our members to attend the Moth Story Slam at Los Globos on Tuesday, February 19th at 7 p.m. If you haven't won a giveaway from us in the past 90 days, call us at 877-600-KCRW and have your member number ready. 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These tickets are available to our current members only on a first-come, first-served basis and are non-transferable. That's 5 pairs of tickets for our members to attend the Moth Story Slam at Los Globos, Tuesday, February 19th. The theme of the evening is comfort. And you must call now in order to win. I'm Gary Callamore. Speaking of comfort, here's some music from Howlin' Wolf.

0: Alan Wolfe, Built for Comfort, Not for Speed. That is goes out to the people who are going to be going to see the Moth show, the Moth Story Slam, on Tuesday, February 19th. We still have some tickets left available. If you're interested, give us a call, 877-600-5279, and check out the Moth Story Slam, Tuesday, February 19th at Los Globos. I am Gary Calamar. 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
3: 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But crime prediction raises ethical questions. Should doctors or therapists be responsible for purporting which patients might kill? Should suspected pedophiles be held for crimes they haven't committed? That's an archived edition of To the Point on 89.9 KCRW.
0: New from Frightened Rabbit.

0: Ian Hunter and the Rant Band from their new album. It's the title track, actually, When I'm President. We play that in honor of the President's Day, which is tomorrow. Hopefully you'll have the day off. Maybe you can buy a new mattress or a used car or something. You know, it used to be not that long ago there were two President's Day. Well, there was a Washington's birthday and Lincoln's birthday. And there were two separate holidays. And then they recently, you know, I think in the early 70s, they combined them into one day, President's Day. And it's really for those two presidents, but I say we tip our hat to all the presidents that have come before us. Happy President's Day. Before that, we heard from the Local Natives. Their new album is Hummingbird. We heard Black Balloons. Cayucas before that, High School Lover and Frightened Rabbit started off the set. Their new album is called Pedestrian Verse, and we heard If You Were Me. I'm Gary Calamar. It's KCRW and KCRW.com.
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Brand new, coming on 6 Degrees. Also brand new music from Noise Shaper, new full length, Rough Out There. And I played the title cut, coming through Echo Beach, Sounds from the Roof, new from Noise Shaper. Going back a few years for SR Smoothie, Inside of You, 12-inch single on Disorient. Also played something from a new Ohm Records compilation, Reboot. It's a Next Aid compilation, Notes for the Next Generation. DJ Tonk, featuring Asia, Forgive Me. Ohm Records, Reboot. Start off the program with Quantic Soul Orchestra, Pushing On, the title cut from the latest full length from Quantic Soul Orchestra, coming on Ubiquity. The program is Nocturna. Raul Campos here with you till the midnight hour. In the background, it's Dorian Wright, Floresta Escura. New music coming up from Raul Midon, Filet of Soul, Platinum Pied Pipers. Music from Lisa Shaw, remixed by Miguel Miggs. Speaking of the duo, Miguel and Lisa, coming to town for Deep, which happens at the Vanguard. And it'll be this Sunday night, June the 12th, so subscribers, a shot at tickets a little bit later on for that. 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

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Be jumping online, checking the emails once in a while. So if you want to hear something or got any questions, there you go. Up next, Bougie Solitaire as Nocturna continues.

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Great track. Tune to just end it. Raul Midon featuring Stevie Wonder. It's brand new music. New full length from Raul Midon. State of Mind is the label. Expressions of Love is the tune. Just ahead of that, Triple P. That's the new full length from the Platinum Pied Pipers. A track called No Worries featuring Steve Spacek. It's coming on Ubiquity. Also played something new from Filet of Soul, the work of Tassel and Naturelle. Under the direction of DJ Cam, new full length Opus 2, and I played Till I Tremble. It's coming on Inflammable Records. 12-inch single from the Deep House Soldiers also on the set. Collecting My Groove coming on Offset Music. And at the top of the set, Bougie Solitaire doing Superficial. That 12-inch on Flipside from a few years back. In the background, Sebastian Tellier, Future Sound of Jazz, volume number 10 coming on Compost. 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Morning Becomes Eclectic, Metropolis, Nocturna, with other shows coming soon. And over the next couple weeks, KCRW presents a number of upcoming shows. Local newcomers, Gold Spot at the Fold of Tangier. That's going on tonight, Tuesday, June 7th. Athlete will be at the Troubadour, Thursday, June 9th. And I'm kind of jumping around a bit, but Emiliana Torini will also be at the Troubadour, Wednesday, June 8th. Also, KCRW.com presents Emiliana Torini at Slim's in San Francisco, Friday, June 10th. Out of Argentina, KCRW.com presents Juana Molina at Joe's Pub in New York City, Thursday, June 9th. Also at Café du Nord in San Francisco, that's going to be Thursday, June 16th. If you want more info, check the website, KCRW.com. The complete list of all the shows we are presenting is posted. You can even win tickets to see some of these shows. And speaking of tickets, Miguel Miggs, Lisa Shaw coming to Deep this Sunday night, and subscribers, tickets. 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

brand new music coming from the Mango Boy. It's called Oh Yeah. It's good stuff. Very deep. I like it. A couple tracks from Lisa Shaw, the La Shaw Project, doing Feel. And that was the Miguel Miggs remix. And the classic, Always. Going back several years on Naked Music. The track appears on a few compilations. I played it actually off the New Dimensions Volume Number 2 compilation. And yes, tickets. Stay tuned. First, let me tell you, we do thank the Lemley Theaters for their support. Now playing Deep Blue, a new documentary that offers natural history of the world's oceans. 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Alrighty, subscribers, Deep happens every Sunday night at the Vanguard with resident DJ Marcus Wyatt, plus some very special guest DJs and vocalists. Well, this Sunday, June the 12th, it's going to be an exceptional night of Deep as they welcome Miguel Miggs and Lisa Shaw. We have 5 pairs of tickets for our subscribers to attend Deep featuring Marcus, Miguel, and Lisa. Sunday, June 12th at the Vanguard for Deep, 9 p.m. is about time when it kicks up. 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Have that member number ready. And then you'll be attending Deep featuring Marcus Wyatt, Miguel Miggs, Lisa Shaw at the Vanguard Sunday, June 12th at 9 p.m. You must call right now in order to win. 877-600-KCRW. 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

I'm Gary Calamar of The Open Road, part of KCRW's eclectic weekend music lineup. From Long Tall Sally to Fatboy Slim, let KCRW provide the soundtrack to your weekend. 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

Brothers and sisters, let me give you a critical angle on critical states. There are many stories about it, because you see, some stories are straight, some got bow legs. This one has got the king leg. It's so king, and it is critical.

89.9 KCRW. The program is Nocturna. Raul Campos here with you till the midnight hour. Most weeknights, 10 to midnight. It's music from Moby. It's called Mulholland. Rounding out the set. Track that just ended on the oops, I think my CD's skipping. Anyway, track that just ended, Tikla featuring Antibalas K-Leg from the soundtrack to the documentary 25 Strong, coming on Purpose Records. Tikla featuring Antibalas. Little Afrobeat. Music from Maxwell from the full length Now, coming on Columbia. I played the track No One. Music also in the set from Azimuth, Tempos Atrás, the APE remix. And I started off the set with music from Gabin. It's Gonna Be from the brand new import release, Mr. Freedom, new from Gabin. Over the next couple weeks, you can catch a variety of live appearances happening right here on 89.9 KCRW. South London-based pop quartet Athlete, who have joined Nick Harcourt on Morning Becomes Eclectic. That's going to be Thursday, June 9th. MIA will also be joining Nick on Sounds Eclectic. That's going to be Sunday, June the 12th. Martha Wainwright will be on Morning Becomes Eclectic, Tuesday, June the 14th. French pop-flavored singer-songwriter Karen Ann, also joining Nick on Morning Becomes Eclectic. That will be Wednesday, June the 15th. So a few people rolling through the basement studios of 89.9 KCRW. Coming up at midnight, Mr. Kevin Lincoln with the Blueprint till 3 a.m.

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0: For tuning in, as always, a pleasure. It's one of those rare Tuesday nights we get to come in and spin some tunes for you. Hope you enjoyed the mix. Also want to thank Miss Allison Bedoli for coming through in the studios tonight, taking care of the playlist, the ticket giveaways, all the phone calls. Leave you with a little classic getting redone by Noise Shaper. Kevin's up next. Buenas noches.
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It is 89.9 KCRW. Welcome to Nocturna. Raul Campos here with you till the midnight hour. Back in effect from Miami with all kinds of goodies. M3 Music Summit Winter Music Conference was going on this past week, and had the privilege to be out there and get all kinds of brand new music. I kid you not, it's about 100 CDs that I brought back. Good few dozen records. So tonight, tomorrow, the next day, a bunch of new tunes. Don't know exactly how much I'm going to get into, but we'll try to squeeze in new Platinum Pied Pipers, new Simon Gray, Africa Bambaataa remix by the Masters at Work, music from Colette, brand new, music from Mark Farina, brand new, Rhythma, Damien remix by the Thievery Corporation, new stuff on Giant Step, a new Bajo Fondo compilation, the Tango Club, and the work of Mr. Richard Dorfmeister as Tosca. And yes, subscribers tickets for tonight to check out a very cool Bossa Nova event featuring Richard Dorfmeister of Tosca and Mr. Rodney Hunter coming to the Larchmont this Saturday, April the 2nd. So those will be coming up in just a bit. Do stay tuned. If you have any questions, 310-450-5183. It is Nocturna.

0: 89.9 KCRW. The sounds of Juan Compadónico and Gustavo Santaolalla, also known as the Bajo Fondo Tango Club. It's a brand new collection. Name of this track is Perfume. It's a double disc set. This is the Calvi and Neil remix of Perfume. Super Viel is the compilation to look out for. It's brand new. Bajo Fondo Tango Club. Music just ahead of this by Mark Farina. Brand new single, Cali Spaces, coming on Ohm Records. Julius Papp remix is what I played. Find the original on the Mushroom Jazz No. 5 compilation. Brand new from Mark Farina. Ohm Records, Bay Area. Brand new King Unique remix of Milo, In My Arms. Single on Breastfed Music. Also play something brand new from Gene Douglas featuring David Walker. The Simon Gray remix of Almost Heaven. And at the very top of the set, something coming on 5-6 Recordings. La Vida by King Britt featuring Eli Perez. Some new tunes, a bunch of new music in store for tonight as well. Just got back from Miami Winter Music Conference, M3 Summit, with a bunch of new tunes. Hopefully you're enjoying. It is Nocturna for this Monday night. Raul Campos with you till midnight. And are you wondering what all the hoopla over podcasting is about? Check out the April edition of The Guide to learn exactly how a podcast works. Also, Elvis Mitchell shares his inspiration for writing on film. KCRW programmers recommend art and architecture. And now the Now Playing section offers DJ recommendations for music spinning this month. 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And over the next couple weeks, KCRW presents a number of upcoming shows. M Ward for a sold-out show at the Troubadour Tuesday, March 29th. Brazilian Girls also tomorrow night at the Roxy with world leader Pretend. And celebrating Spaceland's 10th anniversary, local favorites Midnight Movies with special guests Bedroom Walls and On the Speakers at Spaceland Wednesday, March 30th. And continuing the 10th anniversary, Ozo Motley on Thursday, March 31st. You can also check the website, kcrw.com, to see the complete list of all the shows we're presenting, as well as a chance to win tickets to see shows in New York and San Francisco. And speaking of tickets, Richard Dorfmeister. And who else? It's Rodney Hunter, I do believe, coming to the Larchmont this Saturday. And subscribers, tickets coming up for that, so do stay tuned. It's 89.9 KCRW.
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0: And Nocturna does continue with brand new work, a brand new remix put together by Quantic. It's forthcoming through Ubiquity, and you got it here on Nocturna.

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1: Hey, let's keep it something funky. All right, let's start from the top then.

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This is Lin Sin Sin from Singapore. I shall now

next poem that I will read to you is in French, titled Le Mariage. This poem has been published in 1987. This is how it goes.

You're in tune to 89.9 KCRW. The sounds of Tosca, the work of Mr. Richard Dorfmeister. G-Stone Records, it's called JAC. New full-length from Tosca. New music coming on Giant Step. These Words, Plant Life Remix. Natasha Benningfield is the artist. Also something from Damien, Abanos Days. And that's a Thievery Corporation remix, Bashalde Records. Something new from Africa Bambaataa, remixed by Masters at Work, Soul Makusa. Played it off a Miami 2005 sampler EP that they were handing out during the conference at their parties. At the very top of the set, Quantic Soul Orchestra remix of Omega Watts. The artist is Omega Watts, that sound. Quantic Soul Orchestra remix. The guy's back with his soul orchestra. Very, very cool. Forthcoming through Ubiquity, dropping at the end of May. Keep in mind, subscribers, tickets to check out Richard Dorfmeister of Tosca and Rodney Hunter at the Larchmont this Saturday. Do stay tuned for that. We'll spin a couple tunes and then give away some tickets to our subscribers. As we do, thank the Lemley Theaters for their support, now playing La Petite Lily, a French modernization of Chekhov's The Seagull that follows a group of filmmakers and actors vacationing in Brittany in a story replete with sex and critical theory. More info about La Petite Lily is available at lemley.com. 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We are a community service of Santa Monica College. As I mentioned, tickets coming up. We'll play some Rodney Hunter, maybe some more Tosca, and give away some tickets. Do stay tuned.

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In the background, music from Tosca, going back to the new full-length on G-Stone, J-A-C. That's what it's called, J-A-C. Still not sure what it stands for, but I'll do a little more research and I'll get back to you on that. Richard Dorfmeister comes to town this weekend, along with Mr. Rodney Hunter, also a G-Stone artist. Played a cut of his, Electric Lady from the Hunter Files. Well, Bossa Nova happens every Friday night at Zanzibar in Santa Monica. Of course, resident DJs Jason Bentley, June, Dave Hernandez, Alan Boscanian, plus special guests. They're going to do a special event this Saturday, April the 2nd, taking place at the Larchmont with special guest DJs Richard Dorfmeister from Tosca and G-Stone recording artist Rodney Hunter. We have 5-person tickets for our subscribers to attend Bossa Nova featuring Richard Dorfmeister and Rodney Hunter at the Larchmont this Saturday, April 2nd at 10 p.m. If you have not won any giveaways from us in the past 90 days and you are a subscriber, call us with your member number, 877-600-KCRW. 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Once again, 5 pairs of tickets for our subscribers to see Richard Dorfmeister and Rodney Hunter at the Larchmont Saturday, April 2nd at 10 p.m.

It was brand new music from DJ Khaled. New full length coming on Ohm Records, Hypnotize. It's brand new. Name of that track was A Little More from Khaled, local producer, DJ, vocalist. Just ahead of that, Latin Project remix of Jill Scott, Whatever. Congrats going out to the duo, Latin Project. Picked up the IDMA award for the best Latin single for the tune Música de Amor that they did last year. Well, that was a remix for Jill Scott, Whatever. So congrats once again. Also played a couple tunes from a Puma compilation. Yes, the gear, the shoes, the clothing, Puma. They were in Miami in full force, giving out some very cool compilations. The 5x12 compilation, collection of 5 12-inch singles. EPs, I should say, because there's a slew of tunes. I'm wondering if they're starting up a label. Puma Records, maybe? It'd be pretty cool, but nah, it's just on the promo tip. Played a Nicodemus remix of Hip Hope. Marzibian featuring Nerve Rack. And also played the Platinum Pied Pipers featuring Sara. It's called Deep Inside. That's going to be forthcoming actually through Ubiquity, but it's on this Puma compilation. 5x12. Strictly on the promo tip. At the very top of the set, Verso featuring Denise Johnson. The Deviate remix of Happy. Forthcoming music through D-Roy Records. In the background, DJ Presto. Yet some more local production. And the Wayward Saints. It's called Midnight Blue. And I'm playing it off on an EP on Deep Funk Records. Inner City Experience, number 3. Again, DJ Presto, Wayward Saints, Midnight Blue. It is 89.9 KCRW. 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And over the next couple weeks, you can catch a variety of live appearances happening on this very station, 89.9 KCRW. M. Ward joining Nick Harcourt on Morning Becomes Eclectic tomorrow, Tuesday, March 29th. The one and only Beck and his band joining Nick on Morning Becomes Eclectic Thursday, March 31st. And Rachel Yamagata on Sounds Eclectic Sunday, April 3rd. We do continue till midnight. The program is Nocturna. Coming up at the top of the hour, Eric J. Lawrence with Dragnet till 3 a.m. So yes, the tunes continue. Stay close.

0: A baseball pitcher sizes up home plate, throws the pitch, and beans your team's batter. 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

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Always in the mix, rocking it, representing it, keeping it proper.

89.9 KCRW. Taking us to the top of the hour, the sounds of Frank Roger, Olivier Portal. It's called Me, Myself, and I, the dub mix, coming on Seasons Limited. Also played a couple tunes forthcoming through Milk and Two Sugars. John Cutler, featuring Michael Watford, What You Gonna Do? And just ahead of that, the Morgan Trust remix. I think it's Morton Trust. Morton Trust remix of Inside My Soul. Liquid People is the artist. Milk and Two Sugars is the label. Celebrating 10 years. Congrats to the label. Good stuff. At the top of the set, Zap Mama featuring Erykah Badu. Brand new George E. remix of Bandi Bandi. Luakabop Records. It's pretty much going to do it. Got about another minute or so before turning it over to Mr. Eric J. Lawrence. Dragging it till 3 a.m. And you know, you can take your Fringe Benefits card shopping and you can save 10 to 20% at Borders Books and Music, the Cheese Store of Beverly Hills, Tower Records, the Metropolitan Museum of Art Stores, or any of the 600 Fringe Benefits providers. 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We are a community service of Santa Monica College. I want to thank you so much for tuning in. It's a huge pleasure. Hope you enjoyed some of the new tunes back from Miami on the house tip, on the down-tempo vibe, hip-hop, and everything in between. Hope you enjoyed. Much more to come. As I mentioned, about 100 CDs that I got this past week. A few dozen records. It's going to be crazy going through it all, but we'll make it happen. And we'll be spinning some more tunes as the week progresses. Also want to thank Mr. Jonathan Lowe coming through on this Monday night. Last minute, filling in. Appreciate it, sir. As I mentioned, stay tuned because the music continues. Dragnet with Eric J. Lawrence. Buenas noches.

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Music from Brazil's Iliane Elias. 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

0: Music from Sure I Can. It's called The Last Warm Place. It's from an album released in 2004 called Waypoints. Before that, sweet song Bubbles, Bangles, and Beads from the voice and piano of Ileana Elias. Her 2004 album is called Dreamer. We heard an old one that I produced for Quango Records called Quango World Voices, and a Spanish singer named Ana Belén singing the beautiful song La Mentira. We began with some classic Nina Simone, Love Me or Leave Me, from her first record, Nina Simone Jazz, as played in an exclusive Side Street Club, is the subtitle of this Bethlehem 1958 classic, recorded when she was 25 years old. Archived at KCRW is a special that I did after Nina Simone died last year, so you can check that out if you want. It's an hour long. This week at the Egyptian Theater in Hollywood, celebrity appearances with screenings, including evenings with director Taylor Hackford and actors Jeremy Irons, John Travolta, and Laura Dern. Also this weekend, behind-the-scenes tours of the 1922 Grauman's Egyptian Theater, plus Forever Hollywood, a film about the history of the movies. Egyptian Theater 323-466-FILM or EgyptianTheater.com.
1: KCRW supporters include Miramax Films, presenting Finding Neverland, now nominated for 5 Golden Globe Awards, including Best Actor Johnny Depp, Best Director Mark Forster, and Best Picture of the Year. Finding Neverland is now playing.
0: We're going to continue with music here, the 2005 first edition of Cafe LA. We're here every Sunday from noon till 2 with music from a film that was just beautifully evocative and really fit the landscape of the picture. And the picture is The Motorcycle Diaries, the story of Ernesto Che Guevara's motorcycle trip in the early 1950s. Which formed his sensibility and his feeling about life and people and politics. In some ways, very similar to Ho Chi Minh's trip to Marseille when he was a young man and saw what he saw. The motion picture soundtrack was scored by Gustavo Santaolalla, who has recorded things with the Ronrico and the charango, the armadillo-backed small instrument, the Andean instrument, and is so evocative in this film. We'll begin with that. Then we'll turn back and hear music for a rainy Sunday afternoon, an early piece by the Polish composer Henryk Gorecki, the beautiful third olden-style piece from a Naxos recording. First, music from Gustavo Santaolalla as Cafe LA continues here at 89.9 KCRW.

0: the rain tap dances on the sidewalks at midnight. This is a piece from a French vocal group called Louis Philippe, La pluie fait des claquettes, from one of the rare sides in the KCRW vinyl library, a track, an album called Minutes. It features works by Jean Cocteau, Winston Tong, Richard Johnson, Jacques Derrida, William Burroughs, and Louis Philippe, which we heard. Before that, a new CD from Hesperian 21, actually from La Capella Real de Catalunya, from Jordi Savall with the Spanish soprano Montserrat Figueres. It's El Canto de la Sibilla. This is a music from 1400 to 1560 from Spain. The singer Montserrat Figueres. This is out on a super audio CD and hybrid player. Great sound and great performance. We hear from Algeria's Souad Massi from her debut album on Universal France called Raoui, an old one from Milton Nascimento. We heard Vera Cruz from his A&M recording Courage. Music from Harold Budd, third in the set, from Avalon Sutra, two CD set, and what he says is his last CD. Too bad, I always loved his work. We heard the very powerful and sweeping third olden-styled song of Henryk Gorecki. This is from a Naxos recording, which features a Polish recording of the Symphony No. 3, as well as the three olden-style pieces. This is one of those that William Orbit also redid at one point. This album goes back a few years, music from Henryk Gorecki. Music to begin with from Gustavo Santaolalla, his soundtrack for the beautiful film, The Motorcycle Diaries. That's the second set here at KCRW's Café LA. Yours truly, Tom Schnabel, your DJ.
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2: 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Thanks. They're your treasure.
0: We'll be playing some of my favorite music from 2004 in the second hour here at Café LA. We'll also be giving away some tickets to a screening of The Merchant of Venice at the Landmark's Cechigori Fine Arts Theater. Over the next couple of weeks, you can catch a variety of live appearances here on 89.9 KCRW, including singer-songwriter Willie Mason joining Nick on Sounds Eclectic a week from today, Sunday, January 9th, and moody pop band Chivalry joining Nick on Morning Becomes Eclectic. That's happening Tuesday, January 11th. Here is a fine trumpet player who made a couple albums and sort of went away. His name is Ryan Kaisor, and this one is called On the One.

0: Music from a Lebanese oud player named Michel Bismout. The album is called simply This came out on the Al Sur label a year or two ago. Music before that from a trumpet player named Ryan Kaisor, his only album for Columbia, with a bunch of great players. Mulgrew Miller is playing here, Lewis Nash, Christian McBride, Chris Potter, Mark Turner, David Sanchez, very strong horn lineup on this Columbia record by Ryan Kaisor. I'm Tom Schnabel, and this is Cafe LA. We're here every Sunday from noon till 2 with music new and old from around the world. We'll be focusing on 2004 releases, which I've especially liked in this next hour. 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

0: 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Take me
1: out. We're going to be featuring some tracks that I really like, records that came out in 2004. We'll start out with the second album, long-awaited album by a group that some of you may have seen on New Year's Eve, the two shows at Walt Disney Concert Hall. Bet that was just fantastic. By the Portland group, Pink Martini, Hang On Little Tomato is the name of their second album, like the first one, on Heinz Records. This is a song that was taken from a Heinz Tomato ad, apparently, the lyrics, and they redid it in their own wonderful, elegant, and fun way. Hang On Little Tomato. We'll follow that from the great classic Lagrimas Negras, written by the Cuban Miguel Matamoros many, many years ago, from Bebo and Sigala, from their album, which came out in 2004. And after that, a Chilean singer with some very nice vocal harmonies, Mariana Montalvo, Piel de Aceituna, Olive Skin is the name of it, and we'll hear Sudamericano. Here's Pink Martini, beginning our cavalcade of 2004 releases that yours truly liked.

0: Very nice vocal harmonies on this Chilean singer who had an appearance here in 2004 in Los Angeles. Her name is Mariana Montalvo. Her record is called Piel de Aceituna, meaning olive complexion or olive skin. We heard Sud Americano. This came out on Harmonia Mundi's excellent World Village series. Madeline Peru before that, her album is called Careless Love. From it, we heard Lonesome Road. Beautiful album on Rounder, came out in 2004. Music from Bebo Valdez, and Diego El Cigala, Lagrimas Negras. Their record came out on Bluebird. And we began with music from Pink Martini and the title track from their second record, finally out after years and years, it seems. Hang On, Little Tomato, we heard the title track.
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0: There's still time to enter 2 sweepstakes, the trip to Greece, and the Mini Cooper convertible. 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I'm Tom Schnabel. Bob Wernie is my production assistant in the house. Here's your chance to make contact with him. Opening today at Landmark Cecchigori Fine Arts Theater is The Merchant of Venice. William Shakespeare's timeless comedy drama follows the fates and fortunes of Christian noblemen and their interactions with Jewish moneylender Shylock, played by Al Pacino. Directed by Michael Radford, the film also stars Joseph Fiennes as Bassanio, Jeremy Irons as Antonio, and Lynn Collins as Portia. We have 5 pairs of tickets for our subscribers to see this new film of The Merchant of Venice at Landmark's Cecchigori Fine Arts Theater. Good for any screening through the run of the engagement. Winners will also receive refreshments. If you haven't won anything in the last 3 months from us, give us a call right away with your member number, 310-883-7700. Bob Wernie will take your calls. These tickets are available to our subscribers first come, first served. 5 pairs of tickets up for grabs for our subscribers to see The Merchant of Venice at Landmark's Cecchigori Fine Arts Theater. Good for any screening through the run of the engagement. You must call now in order to win the new number, 883-7700, in the 310 area code. Here is a remarkable recording. Came out on Nonesuch in 2004. It's the very versatile, wonderful Youssou N'Dour from Senegal teaming up with a big Cairo orchestra, as well as a lot of African music as well, to make this album, which is called Egypt. It came out on Nonesuch, and we'll hear the 4th track called Tijaniyah.

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first met. Now somewhere time pursues us as we love in technicolor, but I dwell in silence on your words which move me like none other. This time I shall be unafraid.

music from Janelle Monae. I'm Tom Schnabel. 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Here's a new one from pianist Taylor Eigsti.

0: It's a new album by a piano player named Taylor Eigsty. The singer was Becca Stevens, and I'm not really quite sure what the lyrics of this song, The Water, mean, but I'm intrigued by her voice and by the sound of this music. The new album is called Daylight at Midnight, Taylor Eigsty. Music from Janelle Monáe, kind of a noirish, very, very atmospheric and very, very moody piece, almost 9 minutes long, from her brilliant album called Janelle Monáe Suites 2 and 3, The Arch Android Janelle Monáe. Very, very talented. Classic Brazilian guitar playing from Bola Sete. He was discovered playing in a hotel room and as a result got a recording contract. We heard Mulher Rendera from this Brazilian guitar player. At the top of the set, something called African Sunset from Nick Rosen's album Into the Sky, arrangements by Miguel Atwood Ferguson. It's brilliant stuff. I'm Tom Schnabel. We have music from Charles Lloyd, from Defer Youssef, from Tunisia, John Legend, the Bahama Soul Club, some classic Congolese rumba with Franco, music from Mali, the Futa Blues, and much, much more coming up for you between now and 2 o'clock. I'm Tom Schnabel. This is KCRW. Let's continue with music from the Bahama Soul Club, Cuba's great Orquesta Aragon, music from John Legend and the Roots, and music from Michael Franti and Spearhead.
1: Ladies and gentlemen,

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This is a brand new album to all you wonderful people. So if you have made up your mind as what to do yet this evening or this morning, the best thing I can tell you to do, keep listening to the wonderful music. As you know, you'll have a grand, grand time. We'll be here right up until everybody has been swinging and has been involved.

Before we go on, we'd like to say hello to all our wonderful people who have been so nice to me through the years, have been dancing and swinging, and all I can say is, ladies and gentlemen, be playing all the beautiful things we know you enjoy.

as you know. I'm sorry, but we don't have a telephone number for you to call. The best thing I can tell you to do, listen to the wonderful music, keep dancing and swinging. I'd say, wow.